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Bacchanal features the Tangiers Combo at 6 p.m. Bank Street Bar hosts Vet Jams at 7 p.m. Bayou Bar at the Pontchartrain presents the OGs featuring Peter Harris, David Torkanowski, Julian Lee, and more at 8 and 10. BJ's Lounge welcomes Bruzy's Bottoms Up Open Mic at 9 p.m. Bourbon O Bar at the Bourbon Orleans Hotel has Big Mike from Big Mike and the R&B Kings at 8 p.m. Bufa's has Alex McMurray at 7 p.m. Cafe Negril features the Supermost Fantastic Blues and Such Jam at 7 p.m. Dos Jefes hosts Tom Hook at 8:30. Fritzl's Jazz Club presents the Colin Myers Orchestra at 5 and Fritzl's All-Star Band with Jamil Sharif at 8. Mahogany Jazz Hall welcomes Big Joe Kennedy at 6 and Joe Lacey's New Orleans Sound featuring Greg Stafford at 8. The Maison has Jackie Blair at 5 and the Melotons at 8. Maison Bourbon Jazz Club has Danny Rubio and the Catahoula Music Company featuring Jeff Kreis at 8 p.m. OK Bar features Big Easy Stompers Line Dancing and Lessons at 8 p.m. The Polo Club at the Windsor Court Hotel hosts John Royan at 5:30. Preservation Hall presents the Preservation All-Stars at 5, 6:15, 7:30, and 8:45. The Rabbit Hole welcomes the Rebirth Brass Band at 10 p.m. Salon Salon has Salvador Avila at 7 p.m. The Spotted Cat has the Sweetie Pies of New Orleans at 6 and the Smokin' Time Jazz Club at 9. Steamboat Natchez features the Dukes of Dixieland at 6 p.m. Tropical Isle Original hosts Dave Ferrato at 7 p.m. And Vaughn's Lounge presents Cutting Up with the Young Bloods at 10 p.m. For the entire listing of today's live music events, including daytime performances, go to wwoz.org/livewire. 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

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Want to thank TR for another great Jazz at Jack's that he brings to you every Tuesday between 4 and 7. Right now, it's time for the 50s Rhythm and Blues Show. I'm your host, Neil. Be with you from now until 10 o'clock to bring you some great rhythm and blues hits and obscurities with a heavy emphasis on New Orleans. I'm going to kick it off tonight with one by Paul Gayton and his trio, 1948. Some great guitar work on this, probably by Jack Scott. This one is called Stop.

and giving out a hint. That's the reason why I'm forced to tell you what I meant. In my New Year's resolution, I found the right solution. So stop. Stop wasting your time. 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

You're in tune to WWOZ 90.7 FM New Orleans, the 50s Rhythm and Blues Show with your host Neil. Just getting things kicked off tonight. We just closed out with Smiley Lewis, something he recorded in June of 58. That was My Love Is Gone. We heard from Joe Jones doing Tell Me What's Happening. Cookie Gabriel, another local artist. Cookie Gabriel with I Just Can't Take It No More. And we started it off with Paul Gayton and his trio with Stop from 1948. Paul Gayton was a huge recording artist, big success in the late 40s and early 50s especially. He's listed in a Billboard as on the list of 1947's top singles on Race Records on the nation's jukeboxes. Number one was Johnny Moore's Three Blazers, number two was the Mills Brothers, and number three, the Paul Gayton Trio from here in New Orleans. Got lots of great music still to come your way between now and 10 o'clock. Going to start this next set with the great Faye Adams with one of several hits that she recorded with Joe Morris's band. This one is Hurts Me to My Heart.

I was lying in my tent, just about sleep, when I heard a noise that shook my head and feet. I peeked out my tent. To my surprise, I was staring

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And the strong man.

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He was so scared, he stretched to the next town. My pal, the thin man, who walked with the gait,

Yeah, we just closed out with some Dave Bartholomew. That was Shrimp and Gumbo, recorded in late 55. We heard from Edith Mackey before that, recorded with Arnett Cobb's Orchestra in Chicago, 1956, for VJ Records. That was Skillet's Gonna Fry. We heard from Jimmy Reed, another VJ recording, 1958, I Know It's a Sin. We heard from an obscure group called The Flannels, 1956 on Tampa label. That was with Earl Hyde's orchestra, The Flannels, and Hey Rube. And we kicked it off with Faye Adams and Hurts Me to My Heart, 1954. It's WWOZ 90.7 FM, New Orleans, a 50s rhythm and blues show. I'm your host, Neil. It's about 7:30. Coming up next, got something by Leo Baxter from 1957 on Duke Records. This one is No Longer Wanted.

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0: 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It's the 50s Rhythm and Blues Show. We just heard from Jerry Byrne with a local record, 1959, that was Carry On, written by young Mac Rebenack, along with his songwriting partner Seth David. Again, it was Jerry Byrne with Carry On. Tommy Ridgely before that with Just a Memory. We heard from Sam Cooke. That's one of his pretty early ones, 1957, on Specialty Records. The great Sam Cooke, and I'll Come Running Back to You. I'm going to send that one out to Mr. Joe Cushenberry, who's tuned in tonight. Thank you for tuning in and for the call. And I might be spinning something else by Sam Cooke a little bit later on in the program, if I can find it. We heard from Wade Flemons doing Easy Lovin', and Leo Baxter from 57 on Duke Records with No Longer Wanted. Coming up next, got one by one of the few vocal groups that recorded for Sam Phillips' Sun Records in Memphis, the main one being the Prison Airs. This is an obscure one called The Five Tinos. This was released in the middle of 55. It's Don't Do That.
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I don't know where she's gone. I'm looking for my baby. I don't know where she's gone.

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Jesse Allen, who spent a lot of time here in New Orleans, but he was actually from Tallahassee, Florida, but did most of his recording here in the city, including that one, Goodbye Blues, Jesse Allen, 1958. Before that, we heard from Robert and Johnny with Baby Come Home from 57. Ray Charles with one he recorded in New York in late 55. That was Mary Ann. We also heard from Jimmy Liggins and his Drops of Joy with one recorded in December of 47. That was Looking for My Baby. And we started it off with a Sun record from 1955, The Five Tinos with Don't Do That. And you heard it all right here on WWOZ 90.7 FM, New Orleans, the 50s Rhythm and Blues Show with your host, Neil, having a blast bringing you the tunes tonight, as I do every week. Got a mystery record coming up in about another 20 minutes or so. But right now, got something by the Dominoes. This was recorded in New York, November 14th, 1950, the group's first session. It was also the first time in the recording studio for their lead singer, who would go on to great fame with his formation of the Drifters and his solo records, Mr. Clyde McFatter. Here he is leading the Dominoes with one called Weeping Willow Blues.

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Yeah, Last Call for Whiskey. That was Choker Campbell and his band, featuring Harold Young on vocal. 1953 Atlantic Records. We heard from Andre Williams, Mr. Rhythm, and his new group from 1956. That was Bacon Fat. And we started it out with The Dominoes, featuring Clyde McFadder on lead, Weepin' Willow Blues, recorded in late 1950. It's WWOZ, 90.7 FM, New Orleans. Coming up next, got an instrumental by Fats Domino, recorded April 18th of 53. This is Domino Stomp.

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The 50s Rhythm and Blues Show comes your way every Tuesday night between 7 and 10. I'm your host, Neil. We just heard from the duo Darwin and Juanita with Munch Crunch, 1958 on Coco Records out of Hollywood. Darwin and Juanita. And Little Willie John before that with his rendition of Every Beat of My Heart, a tune written by Johnny Otis. The Five Royales did Tell the Truth, 1958, a tune written by their guitar player, Loman Pauling. And we started it off with an instrumental by Fats Domino. That was Domino Stomp, also sometimes titled Twistin' the Stomp, recorded in 1953. And it's about that time again, about time for the Mystery Record, which comes your way every Tuesday night about this time. It's always a local artist that covers South Louisiana. The telephone number is 504-568-1234 if you want to call and make a guess. And I also remind you, there are no prizes on the Mystery Record. So with that in mind, see if you can figure out who's singing this one.

All right, as usual, I'm going to spin a little bit more of that tune, give you more of a chance to guess. Give me a call if you think you know who it is. 504-568-1234.

All right, that's this week's Mystery Record. Had a lot of calls and only a couple of correct guesses this time around. Want to congratulate Tommy Morris and El Capitan, who called and guessed correctly that it was Skip Easterling doing If I Ever Get Back. Something written by Sax Carey, 1971 on Instant Records. Again, it was Skip Easterling, If I Ever Get Back. Congratulations going out to Tommy Morris and El Capitan. I'll round up another mystery record for next week. Now keep it local with this next tune. It's one by Eddie Bow, one of the great geniuses of New Orleans R&B. He was very busy in the studio, especially in the 50s and 60s. He recorded for about a dozen and a half different record labels in the 50s and 60s, some of which were his own. And he also produced, wrote, and arranged tunes for other artists. Just to name a few, he wrote Grass Looks Greener for Skip Easterling, the artist we just heard. He wrote In the Same Old Way for Tommy Ridgely. He wrote Who Shot the Lala, which was a huge local hit, and put out a lot of his own great recordings, Eddie Bow. This is one he did for his own Blue Jay Records about 1965. Eddie Bow and a tune called Fight It.

Yeah, that last one was by a group called The Canes, doing Somewhere Along the Line, an unreleased Stax Records recording out of Memphis in the early 60s, The Canes. We heard from Tony Allen and The Chimes before that with Check Yourself Baby, early 1956 on Specialty, and started it off with Eddie Bowe from around 1965 doing Fight It. You heard it here on WWOZ, 90.7 FM, New Orleans, a 50s rhythm and blues show with your host, Neil, only about halfway through the program tonight. Coming up next, got something by Lloyd Price from early 1956. This is one of the only R&B songs that I can think of with a Japanese title, something that Lloyd wrote. This one's called Ai Yai Yai Gomenasai. That means I'm sorry. Here he is, Lloyd Price.

lonely night, lonely deed, with a darling, I hope free.

Yeah, that was Joe Barry. Joe Barry with Heartbroken Love. Before that, Little Esther and Mel. That was Mel Walker, along with the J&O Orchestra. That was Johnny Otis's band. Ring-a-ding-do, 1951. We heard from Lowell Folsom from 59 with It Took a Long Time. Larry Williams with Short Fat Fanny from 57. And Lloyd Price kicked it off with Ay Ay Ay, Gomena Sai, 1956. You heard it here on WWOZ, 90.7 FM, New Orleans, the 50s Rhythm and Blues Show. I'm your host, Neil. Having a lot of fun bringing you the tunes tonight. Still have about an hour and 15 minutes left to go. Going to send this next one out to Dan from Kent, Washington, who's tuned in, and I wanted to hear some early Mac Rebennack with Mac on guitar. This is something that was a pretty big local hit for Mac, his debut as a frontman, 1959 on Cosmo Matassa's Rex Records. Mac Rebennack and Storm Warning.

0: Yeah, that's an instrumental group from New Jersey called the Viscounts. They had a pretty big hit in 59 with their version of Harlem Nocturne. We heard them right there doing their version of Summertime, the Viscounts. We heard from Willie Mae Thornton, Big Mama, with Mischievous Boogie, recorded in Houston, 1951. We heard the Rivaliers with the original version of A Thousand Stars. The Rivaliers from Queens. Lead vocal by Eugene Pearson, who also wrote the tune. That was the first release on Saul Rabinowitz's Baton Records, that is, out of New York, 1953. We heard from Arthur Alexander doing Keep Her Guessin' from 63, and we started it off with Mac Rabinac, 1959, and an instrumental, Storm Warning. You heard it here on WWOZ, 90.7 FM, New Orleans. 50s Rhythm and Blues Show with your host, Neil. And it's about that time again, time for the Live Wire to let you know what's going on in and around town tonight. And after that, I'll be back with some more music.
1: 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Audubon Clubhouse by Dickie Brennan has Buris and Stephen Bo Stangle at 4:30. Bacchanal features the Tangiers Combo at 6 p.m. Bank Street Bar hosts Vet Jams at 7 p.m. Bayou Bar at the Pontchartrain presents the OGs featuring Peter Harris, David Torkanowski, Julian Lee, and more at 8 and 10. BJ's Lounge welcomes Bruzy's Bottoms Up Open Mic at 9 p.m. Bourbon O Bar at the Bourbon Orleans Hotel has Big Mike from Big Mike and the R&B Kings at 8 p.m. Bufa's has Alex McMurray at 7 p.m. Cafe Negril features the Super Most Fantastic Blues and Such Jam at 7 p.m. Dos Jefes hosts Tom Hook at 8:30. Fritzl's Jazz Club presents the Colin Myers Orchestra at 5 and Fritzl's All-Star Band with Jamil Sharif at 8. Mahogany Jazz Hall welcomes Big Joe Kennedy at 6 and Joe Lacey's New Orleans Sound featuring Greg Stafford at 8. The Maison has Jackie Blair at 5 and the Melotons at 8. Maison Bourbon Jazz Club has Danny Rubio and the Catahoula Music Company featuring Jeff Kreis at 8 p.m. OK Bar features Big Easy Stompers Line Dancing and Lessons at 8 p.m. The Polo Club at the Windsor Court Hotel hosts John Royan at 5:30. Preservation Hall presents the Preservation All-Stars at 5, 6:15, 7:30, and 8:45. The Rabbit Hole welcomes the Rebirth Brass Band at 10 p.m. Salon Salon has Salvador Avila at 7 p.m. The Spotted Cat has the Sweetie Pies of New Orleans at 6 and the Smokin' Time Jazz Club at 9. Steamboat Natchez features the Dukes of Dixieland at 6 p.m. Tropical Isle Original hosts Dave Ferrato at 7 p.m. And Vaughn's Lounge presents Cutting Up with the Young Bloods at 10 p.m. For the entire listing of today's live music events, including daytime performances, go to wwoz.org/livewire. Now get out there and support and enjoy some live local music.

Yeah, coming up right now, got one by New Orleans' own Shirley and Lee. This is from their third session, May 1st, 1953. This one is So In Love.

Yeah, that was by Jimmy Preston. That was Hey Everybody, an originally unreleased Gotham recording, Gotham Records, from sometime in the late 40s, early 50s. Jimmy Preston. We heard from Sammy Hagen and the Viscounts, not to be confused with the instrumental group The Viscounts, who we heard a few songs ago. This is a completely different group, a vocal group, Sammy Hagen's, and that was Don't Cry, 1957, on Capitol Records. The man and his group were from Los Angeles. They originally recorded as The Premiers in 1956, Sammy Hagen, and he went on to record as Little Sammy Yates and also as Count Yates. And before Sammy, we heard from Frankie Ford with Time After Time from 59, and Shirley and Lee started it off 1953 with So In Love, Shirley Goodman and Leonard Lee from here in New Orleans. It's a 50s Rhythm and Blues show with your host, Neil. Still got about 45 minutes to spend with you tonight. Coming up next, got a great local record by a great local singer, Mary Jane Hooper. Cena Fletcher is her real name. And this is something she recorded for Al Scaramuza's Scram Records in the late 60s. Mary Jane Hooper and Remember When.

All right, well, that was bound to happen eventually. That's B.B. King on an album, a 33 played at 45 speed. I'll go put the right speed on, and then we'll hear from the beginning, B.B. Blues Boy King. Right now, we're going to hear James Booker with some organ in the background.

Yeah, the boss of the blues, Big Joe Turner, with Bump Miss Susie, 1951. We heard from Donnie Elbert, with one release in 64 on Gateway Label out of Pittsburgh. That was Run Little Girl. And BB Blues Boy King with Crying Won't Help You. You heard it here on WWOZ 90.7 FM New Orleans or WWOZ.org on the web. The 50s Rhythm and Blues Show. I'm your host, Neil. Coming up next, got something by the Pentagons from 1960. This was their big hit, To Be Loved.

Yeah, that's Big J. McNeely and his band with vocal by Little Sonny Warner and Minnie. We heard from Magic Sam before that, recorded at Cobra Studios in Chicago, 1957. That was Look What You Done. An obscure group before that called the Ivies. And that was Sunshine. And we also heard from Joe Carl and the Dukes of Rhythm. Joe Carl doing Rockin' Fever from the early 60s. Joe Carl, that was Nolan Duplantis, who was born in Houma and moved to Marrero in the early 60s. And with a couple of partners, he opened the Scorpio Lounge, which became a very popular night spot on the West Bank. Joe Carl, and Joe passed away about 10 years ago. And we started things off with the Pentagons and To Be Loved Forever. It's WWOZ, 90.7 FM, New Orleans. 50s Rhythm and Blues Show. Got about 20 minutes or so left. Coming up next, got one by Johnny Guitar Watson, produced by Johnny Otis, 1962. This one is In the Evening.

Yeah, we just closed that set with One Night, recorded in October of 55. That was Smiley Lewis. We heard from Carol Fran from Lafayette with Emmett Lee, 57. Lazy Lester did I Hear You Knockin', recorded in Crawley, Louisiana, 1958. And we started it off with Johnny Guitar Watson and In the Evening. Got time for a few more before closing it out tonight. Coming up next, got one by Daddy Cleanhead. This is Something's Going On in My Room.

Well, that's going to wrap things up for tonight's program. Just closed out with a couple of Chucks. Chuck Willis doing Let's Jump Tonight and Chuck Berry doing Roll Over Beethoven. We heard from Frankie Lee Sims, 1953 on Specialty Records. That was Lucy May Blues. And we started it off with Daddy Cleanhead doing Something's Going On in My Room, released in early 55 on Specialty Records. Daddy Cleanhead, that was Fred Higgins, and it was his younger brother Chuck Higgins, whose band was backing him up on that track. It's been the 50s Rhythm and Blues Show. I've been your host, Neil, and had a lot of fun bringing you the music, as I do every week. And I'll be back with you again next Tuesday, same time, same place. Hope you'll tune in again, and hope you'll stay tuned. Dave Cunyon is back, and he's got a great show planned between now and midnight. Stay tuned. Lots of great music around the clock here on WWOZ 90.7 FM, New Orleans.

Yes, that right? That is correct. We are back. My name is David Kuhn, and this is the Freakologist Lunatic Show. It is 90.7 FM, WWOZ. Way down low, like real low. Like lower than you can, well, you can get that low, but low on your FM dial. It's a beautiful evening here in Nouvelle Orleans, and we are happy to be back after our trip to the ancestral homeland, Massachusetts, Boston, and South Dartmouth, and South Coast, and all that kind of stuff. I want to thank Allison and the Mad Dog, and I think Young Master Ingmeyer for doing my show while I was gone. I know they could not have messed it up any worse than I usually do, because they're competent. They know what they're doing. Speaking of knowing what they're doing, we want to thank the Notorious One Neil for his usual fantastic 50s New Orleans Rhythm and Blues show every Tuesday night, 7 to 10. Yeah, y'all. Required listening. He might even play some more Chucks next week. There are lots of Chucks. Did Chuck Taylor ever record anything? Maybe. You know, in his sneakers. All right. Good morning, Ben Elman, wherever you are. Hope you're keeping cool. Hope everybody out there is keeping cool as best you can. This evening, what are we going to do? We'll do some very interesting things, as usual. Given the fact I was home, we will do some stuff from Massachusetts. We'll commemorate a couple people who are gone and have left us, commemorate a couple birthdays. Albert Eiler would have turned 90 last month. So, of course, we're going to blow the cockroaches out of your ear holes with some Albert Eiler. Brother Don, too. Trumpet player. Killer. And we will, you know, do some other stuff. You know, the usual freakazoid and mayhem stuff that we do here on the Freakologist Lean Toot Show. Where it is 10:09 digital, 10:11 on the... Tonight we got the Seiko analog watch on my right wrist and still after the end of the world. Don't you know that yet? But it is not the end of the world for the gentleman whose birthday it is today. Any of y'all rolling around the evening, you know, need some place to go, or sitting at home, you need some place to go. Hank's Bar. Then Kellerick and North Robertson. They are celebrating the birthday of my friend and one of the great inspirations for all of us, Mr. Benny Jones. Yeah, that's right. Mr. Benny Jones, turning an age, venerable, but he still got it. The originator of the, Sixth Ward Dirty Dozen Brass and Kazoo Band. You know, the originator of the Treme Brass Band every Sunday night over by the Spotted Cat, among many other places. So let's do some Treme right now. Happy birthday, Benny. I know you're not, you know, I know you got probably $1,000 pinned to your chest and you're playing and doing your thing and Hank's, but let's do this one for you. Send it out to you, the Treme Brass Band, doing the Back of Town Blues. Happy birthday, Benny. We love you. Thank you.

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Good long set there here on WWOZ FM New Orleans. Had to get the lead out, make sure it's all going on, play some of those tunes. We finished up with Rampart and Canal from the Colossus Brass Band. Their Sing On record that just came out. All killer all-star brass band with, Mark Bro, Wendell Brunius, Kevin Lewis, Greg Stafford, Mr. Brackman, Mr. Paulin, Mr. Lonzo, Mr. Klein, Mr. Joseph, Mr. French, Mr. Hingle, Mr. Stafford. All those folks on this one, y'all. That was called Rampart and Canal. And then we went down Rampart Street, maybe 7-8 blocks or so, down to the Funky Butt. Y'all remember the Funky Butt? I want to say the Funky Butt closed 2007, 2008. Killer club on Rampart Street, and Corey Harris, who just sang that tune, used to hang out there and play a lot when he lived in town, and that song was inspired by many things, but one of the things it was inspired by was the Funky Butt Club. It was called What's That I Smell? Yeah. Corey Harris, come back soon, man. We want to hear you. Before that, out of Detroit, the Paxton Spangler Band did the Ode to Billy Joe. Dita Peled out of New York City with a great new record did Hesitation Blues, and Cat and Hounds did Carolina Shout. And for his birthday, the Tremé Brass Band did the Back of Town Blues. I got a call from this crazy washboard player on Martha's Vineyard who wanted to send a birthday shout out to Benny. He got up with him last time the Tremé was out there, and Benny gave him that advice that we all should, live by, and not only on the bandstand, but, in life, is get in where you fit in. Yeah. All right, my name's David Cuny. It's the Freakonologist Lunatique Show. 20 minutes before 11 o'clock, if it is digital you are going by, if it's analog you're going by, it is 18 minutes before 11 o'clock, and it's still after the end of the world. Don't you know that yet? For everybody, those space jazz aliens, every one of them is listening here. All right, as I said, I went back to the ancestral homeland. It's like second trip this year, or second trip this summer, really. Had a grand old time, up in the south coast of Massachusetts and Boston and stuff. So let's hit up with some Massachusetts and Boston music. For those of you who are not paying attention, let's send this one out to all the, Red Sox and the Red Sox fans. For those of you who are not paying attention, the Red Sox have been on a tear and will continue to be. They're going all the way. It's WWOZ FM New Orleans. Go Red Sox!

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It's a song about desperation. Every now and then we do get desperate. This is a song about

0: 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I know that you're home, and I know you ain't all alone. So you start walking over to a house. You get over to a house, you walk over to a door. You start pounding on the door. You say, open up the door, bitch. This is Wolf of Goofy with the green teeth. Let me in.
1: Well, she opens up the door, and then you just kind of walk up to her and say, baby. You look up way up at a green mascara, and you say, oh, my darling. You know, her and me was at the party as friends. Do not believe what they say. That's only gossip that they're telling you down the wisecrack line. You say, darling. Take your big curls and just squeeze them down, Rotumba. What's the name of that chick with the long hair?
2: Rapunzel.
1: Hey, Rapunzel. Hey, Reputa. Reputa the beauty. Hey, Reputa the beauty. Let me down your hair. Let me climb up to the light of your love. Because this is Wolf of Goofy saying to you. Love comes once, and when it comes, you better grab it fast. Cause sometimes the love you grab ain't gonna last. And I believe I muster. You know I think I muster. You know, baby, I think I muster. You know I think I muster. I muster got love.

When I was growing up, that song was everywhere. Everywhere. And if it wasn't for Peter Wolf, the lead singer of that, the Woofa Goofa with the green teeth, I wouldn't be here right now. I would not be a DJ. He was a guy, he was a DJ for the station I listened to as a kid, WBCN, on occasion, and he made it, you can tell, he made it, being a radio DJ, the coolest thing you could possibly be. And he's not wrong. He's not wrong, even if I'm not the coolest thing I could possibly be. He was, and they are, and most of us are. So, Peter Wolf, Jake Isles Band, live 1975 in the Boston Garden, now known as the TD Garden. An album called Blow Your Face Out, Must Have Got Lost. Before that, in a tribute, and we'll be doing more of these, to the great wild man of the band The Liars and DMZ, the late, great Jeff Mono Man Connolly, who passed away a couple weeks ago. That was Don't Give It Up Now from On Fire, the great Liars record from sometime in the 80s. And then an anthem, Jonathan Richman and the Modern Lovers did Road Runner. And started all off with the Standells doing Dirty Water. My name is David Cunyon. It's WWZFM New Orleans. 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Down low and proud on your FM dial 90.7. It is now 11 o'clock digital. Looks to be 11:03 on the analog. And still after the end of the world. Don't you know that? Yeah, that's something Sun Ra said and said a lot and meant it, and it's true. It's after the end of the world. Don't you know that yet? So I also have to do the station ID, the official one. So I will tell you that you are listening to WWOC-FM New Orleans. All right. We lost somebody else in the past month or so. There are those of you who might have seen or know of the band L7. We lost their bass player, Jennifer Finch, who was a great inspiration to many of us as a bass player, songwriter, all-out punk rock presence, photographer. For those of you who were around at the right time and got to see the goddesses known as L7, they were fantastic. They still are fantastic. And we will miss Miss Jennifer. We're just going to miss her. She was really something, and she was an inspiration to all of us. So, let's send this out to the enduring spirit of Jennifer Finch, and let's also send this one out to Alex Annis, who's out of town, leaving town come Thursday, who I got to hang out with. This is a great L7 tune. I hope you dig it. Let's get it going right now. Oh, yeah. This is something called Shove.

That was the Stooges doing Funhouse. Right now, Albert Eiler, the great tenor saxophonist, would have turned 90 last July 12th. So we're going to give you some Albert Eiler right now. Ghost's First Variations from Live at the Cellar Club, The Bells. God, what year is it? 1964. Ghost's second variation, or first variation. It's WWOZ.

I'm sorry.

Ha ha ha.

a month after his 90th birthday. The great Albert Eiler from Cleveland, Ohio, one of my favorites. With Sonny Murray on drums and Gary Peacock on the bass. Live at the Cellar Club in June of 1964. That was Ghost's First Variations. You can find that on the expanded edition of Bell's Prophecy on ESP Records. Albert Eiler. Doesn't get deeper, more spiritual, wilder than Albert Eiler. Let me tell you, it's WWOZ FM New Orleans, Jazz and Heritage Station. My name's David Cunion. It's the Freakonologist Lunatic Show. And it is 1130 digital, 1132 analog, still after the end of the world. Don't you know that yet? Everybody who's listening to this radio signal when it gets through the asteroid belt between Mars and Jupiter, if you catch it in there, it'll be a bumpy ride, but you know, you'll know exactly what your commands are. Before Albert Eiler, the Stooges did the title track from their 1970 record called Funhouse. Just another wild record, y'all. If you don't know it, you should. The Vandermark Five did Knock Yourself Out for Jean-Michel Basquiat from their Elements of Style record on Atavistic from sometime in the 1990s. And we did one for the late, great Jennifer Finch, bassist and photographer and one of the goddesses who was in the band L7. Passed away. That was L7 doing Shove. And then an inspirational song. Again, my name is David Cunion. We got more to come. And we'll do it starting off this one with a little bit of Prince from an album actually called Come, C-O-M-E. Not what you think, you dirty-minded, naughty people out there. This is something called these are like outtakes before, after he left Warner Brothers, I think. But this one's called, appropriately enough, Loose. It's WWOZ FM New Orleans.

0: Who's this Jimi Hendrix? Who are you talking about? Jimmy something? Or Jimmy Witherspoon? Or
1: nobody knew who he was.
0: Jimmy Hendrix.

PM Dawn there from a tribute to Jimi Hendrix called Stone Free from sometime in the 1990s doing You Got Me Floatin'. And before that, Simandy, I think is how you say it. I don't know. Is it Simand or Simandy? I always thought it was Simandy. Going out to Mark LeMaire, that was Bra from the Roots of Hip Hop. And Prince did Loose from Come, one of his last Warner Brothers recordings at that point from 94. It's the Freak Knowledge, it's the Lutique Show. It is 1146 digital, 1147 analog, still after the end of the world. Don't you know that yet? Sun Ra said that. Sun Ra sang that. Sun Ra vibed it to everybody. Many more songs to come in the future here on WWOZ, but one more on this show. To finish it out, I don't know, somehow I got a hankering to hear one of Freddie Hubbard's best tunes. A lot of you know Red Clay and that whole thing. Around the same time, the same year, he recorded a tune, a record called Straight Life. It had Jack DeJohnette on drums and George Benson on guitar. Herbie Hancock's on piano on this one. Joe Henderson on tenor and Ron Carter on bass. The very appropriately named. This is not just a song. It's an anthem. It's an entire way of thinking about the world. It's the title track from Freddie Hubbard's tune called Straight Life. My name's David Cunion. It's WWOZ-FM New Orleans. It's going to go on for about 17 minutes. So dig it and we'll be back a little bit before it's time to go. Straight Life. Freddie Hubbard, 90.7 FM, WWOZ, proud to crawl home.

Freddie Hubbard and the band are jamming out on Straight Life behind me. But it's my time to tell you goodbye and time to hit the bricks, hit the river, do what I got to do. And you got to do what you got to do too. Kone is out this week, so you'll be hearing from the computer. And looking to be like a good reggae set as far as I can tell. So dig that. I'll be back next week. Thank you to everybody who called, everyone who dug the music, and everyone who was cold chilling with it. I always like that. And next week we'll be back with more mayhem and more fun. And more, you know, we'll do more tributes to Elsa, to Jennifer Finch, and Jeff Monoman Connolly with the Liars. So anyway, that's about it. Straight Life is still going to go on in the background. Freddie Hubbard's going to jam it out. I'll be back next week. Peace out. Resist. 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

0: I must ask her to forgive me. 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

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And the women's being, well, I ain't got nothing to do with that. 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Them days. 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

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It was gone. Now what that gal do? It was a hard time. It was too hard for you. You know, blind man was sitting on the corner and he was all ready to go. And they had a boat there, you know, and a fish boat. And the fella got off the boat and he had a bunch of fish he was going to take home, I guess, to his mother or his mother-in-law, you know. And when they passed the blind man, you know, the blind man said, "Just a minute, girls, I'm going your way."

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All right. And then I say, come back, baby.

it on Google. 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

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This is Doreen Catchings, the Queen of the Clarinet, and you are listening to the Sounds of New Orleans, WWOZ 90.7 FM. Coming to Raw Street, too, y'all. Love you.

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Back along that track, ain't a working too hard. I'm sitting in my sandbox, pretending I'm in control. Back and forth across this county, riding

Hammond, you played so hard. Southbound, southbound, on down the line. Like a look at track, it wasn't working too hard. Well, straining every timber as you're plunging in the woods. 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
1: 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Favela Chick hosts Daryl Johnson and Funk Fix featuring The Stitch starting at 8. Fritzl's Jazz Club presents the Bourbon Street Stars at 5 and Fritzl's All-Star Band with Chuck Brackman at 8. Holy Diver welcomes the amazing Henrietta at 8. Lobby Lounge at the JW Marriott has Raphael Baugh at 6. Mahogany Jazz Hall has Paul Longstreth at 6 and the Mahogany Hall All-Stars featuring Tom Fisher at 8. The Maison features Gene's Music Machine at 6. Maison Bourbon Jazz Club hosts the Leroy Marshall Band at 8. New Orleans Jazz and Blues Market presents Jameson Ross at 7:30. OK Bar welcomes Alicia Gale, Sarah Burke, and John Renshaw starting at 7. 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Polly's hosts Pups Jam at 8. 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Snug Harbor welcomes Brian Tovall and The Vision at 5, and Delphio Marsalis and the Uptown Jazz Orchestra at 7:30 and 9:30. The Spotted Cat has the Shotgun Jazz Band at 6, and Marty Peters and the Party Meters at 9:30. Steamboat Natchez has the Dukes of Dixieland at 6. Tropical Isle Bourbon features Dave Ferrato at 7, and Vaughn's Lounge hosts Robin Rapuzzi's Glowworm Trio at 8:30. 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
1: 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Bufa's hosts Carmela Rapazzo with Russell Welch, Matt Rohde, and Fiona Slattery at 7. 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DBA has the Next Level Band at 8. 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Dos Jefes features Joe Crown at 8:30. Favela Chick hosts Daryl Johnson and Funk Fix featuring The Stitch starting at 8. Fritzl's Jazz Club presents the Bourbon Street Stars at 5 and Fritzl's All-Star Band with Chuck Brackman at 8. Holy Diver welcomes the amazing Henrietta at 8. Lobby Lounge at the JW Marriott has Raphael Baugh at 6. Mahogany Jazz Hall has Paul Longstreth at 6 and the Mahogany Hall All-Stars featuring Tom Fisher at 8. The Maison features Gene's Music Machine at 6. Maison Bourbon Jazz Club hosts the Leroy Marshall Band at 8. 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

0: comes Alicia Gale, Sarah Burke, and John Renshaw starting at 7. Pat O'Brien says rotating sets by Victoria Amato and Ben Michaels, plus Jim Lockwood and Natalie May starting at 4. Polly's hosts Pups Jam at 8. Picnic Provisions and Whiskey has Michaela Brown outdoors at 5. The Polo Club at the Windsor Court features David Bodinghouse at 5:30. Preservation Hall presents the Preservation All-Stars featuring Brandon Lewis at 5, 6:15, 7:30, and 8:45. Snug Harbor welcomes Brian Tovall and The Vision at 5, and Delphio Marsalis and the Uptown Jazz Orchestra at 7:30 and 9:30. The Spotted Cat has the Shotgun Jazz Band at 6, and Marty Peters and the Party Meters at 9:30. Steamboat Natchez has the Dukes of Dixieland at 6. Tropical Isle Bourbon features Dave Ferrato at 7. And Vaughn's Lounge hosts Robin Rapuzzi's Glowworm Trio at 8:30. 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

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Yeah, and www.wwoz.org and the World Wide Web. That's right. Everywhere in this wide world that you can find internet, you can find WWOZ. Oh, yeah, and we just heard Willie Bryant and his orchestra from 1935 with A Viper's Moan. Yeah, before that, we heard the Empress of the Blues, Bessie Smith, singing I Need a Little Sugar in My Bowl from 1931. And before that, we started it off, as we always do, with Mr. Fats Waller. Yeah, from 1936, A Thousand Dreams of You. Mm-hmm. All right. Well, the party is underway, and everyone is invited, and I'm so glad that you're here, and feel free to bring as many guests with you as you like. Everyone is welcome to the Wednesday morning traditional jazz spin party, and we're right here in New Orleans, looking out over the New Orleans historic French Quarter, and I'm looking out at the Mississippi River out there and steamboat Natchez, getting ready for her morning cruise. Yeah, what a beautiful day. But it's going to be hot in New Orleans today. So if you're going to be outside today, please do take precautions, because it's going to be dangerously hot today. And I suggest you consult your weather forecast, whichever you choose to look at, but because I am certainly not a weatherman, but I can tell you I listen to the reports too. And it's going to be hot today. Hot, hot, hot. So just started you off with a little cool music this morning on this hot summer's day. And right now we're going to go to a New Orleans hot band from 1927, Celestin's Original Tuxedo Jazz Orchestra, doing As You Like It. 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

Yes, yes, yes. I'll send you out Thursday and I'll be back on my drive to the ring. Now I've got what it takes. Wait my all, just to give it all away. Can't wait to give it all away. Now be the stuff I got to give the stuff that makes the fiddle the fiddle.

my cotton gets the stuff that makes some people look bad, some people look bad.

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1: 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The Wednesday morning traditional jazz spin party is on WWOZ right now. And that was Punch Miller, great New Orleans trumpet player. Punch Miller, cornet trumpet player, with Wynn's Creole Jazz Band from 1928 doing Down by the Levee. Down by the Levee. And that band consisting of Punch Miller on cornet and vocal, Albert Wynn on trombone, Lester Boone on clarinet, alto sax, and baritone sax, William Barbie on the piano, Charlie Jackson on the banjo, and Sidney Catlett on the drums. Wynn's Creole Jazz Band featuring Punch Miller on the cornet, Down by the Levee. And then before that, we heard the banjo player who was on that track doing a solo side. That's Papa Charlie Jackson from 1925 doing I Got What It Takes But It Breaks My Heart to Give It Away. Yeah, 1925. Papa Charlie Jackson playing nice six-string banjo there. If you're interested in banjo technique, there's an excellent example of the six-string banjo technique. Yeah, and then before that, we heard a great New Orleans band, Celestin's Original Tuxedo Jazz Orchestra of New Orleans from 1927, playing As You Like It with Papa Oscar Celestin on cornet, Richard Alexis on cornet, August Rousseau on trombone, Paul Barnes on clarinet and alto, Earl Pearson on tenor sax, Sid Carrier on the soprano sax and tenor sax, Jeanette Salvant on piano, John Marrero on banjo, Simon Marrero on the tuba, and Abby Foster on drums. As You Like It, Celestin's Original Tuxedo Jazz Orchestra, recorded right here in New Orleans in 1927. Great music from a great city. All right. And let's see what we got coming up next here. Oh, yeah, some more great New Orleans music from King Oliver's Jazz Band of 1923. We're going to hear King Oliver's Jazz Band play the New Orleans Stomp. This is WWOZ-FM, New Orleans.

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Yes, say that again. 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Yes, and www.wwoz.org and the World Wide Web. Yes, say that five times fast. Uh-huh. And this is the Wednesday morning traditional jazz spin party. Yeah, my head's spinning from that last announcement. But, hey, we were just listening to Tiny Parham and his musicians from 1929 playing Stompin' On Down, Stompin' On Down. And that band, consisting of Roy Hobson or Punch Miller on cornets. And Punch Miller, of course, a great New Orleans cornet player. Yeah. Charles Lawson or Ike Covington on trombone, Charles Johnson on clarinet and alto sax, possibly Elliot Washington on violin, Tiny Parham on the piano, Mike McKendrick on the banjo, Quinn Wilson on the tuba, Ernie Marrero on drums and washboard. Recorded in Chicago in 1929, Stompin' On Down, Tiny Parham and his musicians. And before that, we heard Clara Smith, great blues singer. And she recorded this record in 1926, How Am I Doin', Hey, Hey. How Am I Doin', Hey, Hey, with Lemuel Fowler accompanying her on piano, Lem Fowler. And started that all off with King Oliver's Jazz Band of 1923 doing the New Orleans Stomp, the New Orleans Stomp, and that band consisting of Joe King Oliver and Louis Armstrong on cornets. Yeah. Ed Atkins on trombone, Buster Bailey or Jimmy Noon on clarinet, Lil Hardin on piano, Johnny St. Cyr on banjo, and Warren Baby Dodds on the drums. Yes, one of the four sides recorded for the Columbia label in 1923, King Oliver's Jazz Band, the New Orleans Stomp, featuring a young Louis Armstrong on second cornet. All right, great New Orleans music on a great New Orleans morning here in New Orleans. Ain't that great? All right, well, next up, another bunch of New Orleans guys, members of the New Orleans Rhythm Kings, got back together again and made some records in the 30s under the name Joe Merez and his Friars Society Orchestra. And we're going to hear one of those, Reincarnation. Paul Merez and his Friar Society Orchestra of 1935. This is WWOZ-FM, New Orleans.

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1: 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Yes, this is your host, Tom Saunders, with another Wednesday morning traditional jazz spin party. And we just heard New Orleans' own Louis Prima doing the Jamaica Shout from 1934, Jamaica Shout, which was actually written by Coleman Hawkins. So there's Louis Prima playing a Coleman Hawkins composition, Jamaica Shout, with Louis Prima, of course, on trumpet and no vocal on that side. George Brunis on trombone, Sidney Arredin on clarinet, all New Orleans guys. Claude Thornhill on piano, George Van Epps on guitar, and Artie Shapiro on bass. Stan King on drums, New York guys. All right, so great, great early swing band. Louis Prima, yeah, in New York City. Half New Orleans guys and half New York guys. Jamaica Shout. All right, and then before that we heard another great New Orleanian, Blue Lou Barker from 1939, singing the Jitterbug Blues. And she's accompanied on that by Henry Red Allen, great New Orleans trumpet player, Sam Price on the piano, her husband, Danny Barker, on the guitar, and Wellman Bro on string bass, unknown drummer. The Jitterbug Blues, Blue Lou Barker, 1939. And then we started that set off with a 1935 recording by Paul Marez in his Friars Society Orchestra. Yeah, with Paul Marez on trumpet, Santa Pecora on trombone, Omer Simeon on clarinet, Boyce Brown on alto sax, Jess Stacy on piano, Marvin Saxby on the guitar, Pat Patterson on the string bass, and George Wetling on the drums. 1935, Reincarnation. And Paul Marez, leader of that session, great New Orleans trumpet player and cornet player, he was the leader of the original the original New Orleans Rhythm Kings, then after he returned to New Orleans in 1920-something, made some records there under the name the Original New Orleans Rhythm Kings, but the first recordings were made under the name of Husco Hare's Friars Society Orchestra, and so sometime in the early 30s, there was a reincarnation of the New Orleans Rhythm Kings on the Decca label with a band led by Wiggy Minone. And so no doubt when Paul Marez made these recordings in 1935, that's why one of his featured tunes was called Reincarnation, because he was coming back to reclaim the New Orleans Rhythm Kings, although under their original name, the Friars Society Orchestra. All right, so a little more useless information, but history nonetheless. Okay, well, you're listening to WWOZ-FM New Orleans. Tom Saunders with the Wednesday morning traditional jazz spin party, and right now we're going to spin a record by Andy Kirk and his Clouds of Joy from 1929, Froggy Bottom.

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Yeah, and that was Jimmy Noone's Apex Club Orchestra from 1949.

1928 playing Oh Sister Ain't That Hot with Jimmy Noone on clarinet, Joe Poston on alto saxophone, Earl Hines on the piano, Bud Scott on banjo and guitar, Lawson Buford on the tuba, Johnny Wells on the drums from 1928 Oh Sister Ain't That Hot, Jimmy Noone's Apex Club Orchestra. Before that, we heard Bertha Henderson from 1927 singing the 6:30 Blues. 6:30, that's what time I've got to get up to come and do this show in the morning. Yeah, 6:30 Blues, 1927. Bertha Henderson accompanied by Dave Nelson on cornet. And I don't know, he's not on that side. He's on the other side. Okay, but Will Ezell on piano. Bertha Henderson with Will Ezell on piano. The 6:30 Blues, yes. Maybe I should have stayed in bed. All right, and then we started that set off. Let's see. We started that set off with Andy Kirk and his Clouds of Joy from 1929 doing a Mary Lou Williams composition, Froggy Bottom. Froggy Bottom. And that band consisting of, let me see, Gene Prince and Harry Lawson on trumpets, Alan Durham on the trombone, John Harrington on clarinet and alto saxophone, John Williams on alto and baritone saxophone, Lawrence Freeman on tenor sax, Claude Williams on the violin, Mary Lou Williams, piano and arranger and the composer of that tune, William Dervin on guitar, Andy Kirk on tuba and bass sax, Edward McNeil on the drums, Harry Lawson and Billy Massey were the vocalists that didn't sing on that side. Yeah, Froggy Bottom, 1929, Andy Kirk and his Clouds of Joy. Yeah, featuring Mary Lou Williams on the piano and arranging and writing that tune. All right. Yeah, one of the great unsung heroes of American music, Mary Lou Williams. Okay, well, let's see. We got any announcements? No announcements right now. So we're going to get right back to the music with Clifford Hayes and his Louisville Stompers. This is WWOZ-FM.

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1: There's rhapsody in rhythm, there's rhapsody in dance, there's rhapsody in...

folks. 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I'll go back, clap hands.

0: You're listening to WWOZ FM New Orleans. Yeah, and that was McKinney's Cotton Pickers from 1930 doing Hullabaloo. Yeah, Hullabaloo. And let's see, that band consisting of, I believe, is it 7:30? Yes, okay. So that band consisting of Don Redman, clarinet, alto, and baritone saxophones, and director Joe Smith on cornet, John Nesbitt and Langston Curl on trumpets, Ed Cuffey on trombone, Benny Carter, clarinet and alto saxophone, George Thomas, clarinet, alto, and tenor saxophone, Prince Robinson, clarinet and tenor saxophone, James B. Johnson on the piano, Dave Wilburn on the banjo and guitar, and vocalist on that track, if I'm not mistaken. Let me see. Hullabaloo. But they're not telling me. But I'm pretty sure that was, in fact, Dave Wilburn singing that. Billy Taylor on the tuba and Cuba Austin on the drums. Hullabaloo. McKinney's Cotton Pickers. Great, great band out of the Greystone Ballroom in Detroit. Under the management of Gene Goldkett. You might have heard of Gene Goldkett's orchestra, where Big Spiderbeck was. And this band was the African-American band that played out of that ballroom, led by the great arranger and musician Don Redman, who came from the Fletcher Henderson Orchestra in New York to lead this band for Gene Goldkett, McKinney's Cotton Pickers. And then before that, we heard Eva Taylor singing Rhapsody in Love from 1932. Very interesting recording there, with Lil Armstrong was the second voice and the pianist on that. Eva Taylor was the primary voice, Eva Taylor, and Clarence Williams on piano was the third voice, and you heard him introduce that composition, his own composition, Rhapsody in Love. All right, so that's a little bit different record, kind of cool there. And you know, what label was that issued on? That was, I think that was a Columbia recording. Yeah. Don't have that one in my 78 collection. Not yet, anyway. Like to have all those Clarence Williams records. And then before that, we heard Clifford Hayes and his Louisville Stompers from 1928 doing the Barefoot Stomp. The Barefoot Stomp, and that band consisting of Hans Grundy on the trombone, Clifford Hayes on violin, and Johnny Gatewood on piano, and Cal Smith on guitar. All right, the Barefoot Stomp, Clifford Hayes, and his Louisville Stompers from 1928. Okay, well, that was a lot of information. So, we're going to get right back into it here. Let me see, what do we got? We got a message to play? Yeah, I think I'm going to play this message here real quick, and then we're going to listen to an Indiana band from 1928, the Charlie Davis Orchestra. Once again, you're listening to WWOZ FM, New Orleans.
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And that was a very obscure recording by Joe Ward's Swanee Club Orchestra. Yeah, recorded in 1928, Traffic Jam. Traffic Jam. That band was mostly unknown musicians. We don't know who was in there, except maybe the guitar player's name was Pat McCarthy. Yeah, and I imagine Joe Ward was in there somewhere, but it's Joe Ward's Swanee Club Orchestra, so maybe he just owned the Swanee Club. Who knows? Before that, we heard a band. This was Eddie Carlew's Baby Aristocrats Orchestra. Yeah. And this band from 1927 was playing a tune called Indiana Mud. And I believe this was a Minneapolis St. Paul band, 1927. And we don't really seem to have a good personnel for that, too, but. Well, there is one here. Let's see what they say. This is Harry Connor on trumpet, an unknown trombone, Frankie Roberts on clarinet and alto, an unknown piano, Sarge Farrell on banjo, Eddie Carlew on drums, and the director of the band, and supposedly recorded at the Lowry Hotel in St. Paul, Minnesota, on the May 28th, 1927. My goodness, my birthday. All right, so Eddie Carlew's Baby Aristocrats. Yeah, Indiana Mud. And then we started that set off with a side by Charlie Davis and his orchestra, an Indiana band, Indianapolis band called The Drag. It's the tune, The Drag, from 1928, Charlie Davis and his orchestra, and we do not have a personnel for that. So we have three territory bands, some nice hot stuff from the 1920s. All right, well, once again, and you can hear that steam calliope outside my window right now. And that's Bubba playing the original Fate Marable steam calliope on board the steamboat Natchez. Fate Marable was the guy who was the musical director for the Streckford Streckfus steamboat line out of New Orleans. And in 1919, one of his star musicians was Louis Armstrong on some of the first music that Louis Armstrong played outside of the city of New Orleans, because he was working on those boats going all the way up and down the river to Minneapolis, St. Paul, and Davenport, Iowa, where he purportedly met Big Spiderbeck. So there's a little history right outside our window, brought to life by Bubba and the New Orleans Steamboat Company. They're on the steamboat Natchez. Yeah, we play. All right. Yeah, so anyway, get back to the music here. We're going to listen to a little Fletcher Henderson from 1927, Off to Buffalo. This is Tom Saunders with the Wednesday Morning Traditional Jazz Spin Party on WWOZ-FM New Orleans.

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1: All right, and you're listening to WWOZ-FM New Orleans and www.wwoz.org on the World Wide Web. Can still hear that beautiful Calliope music outside my window. Yeah, it's so wonderful to live in New Orleans. Yeah. All right, well, and it's hot in New Orleans. Hot, hot, hot. And we just heard Duke Ellington play Red Hot Band from 1927. And I don't have a personnel for that right at the moment, but maybe next time. Before that, we heard Ethel Waters from 1927, accompanied by Pearl Wright on the piano. I Want My Sweet Daddy Now. And then we started that all off with Fletcher Henderson and his orchestra, also from 1927, doing Off to Buffalo. Off to Buffalo. Fletcher Henderson, piano arranger and director. Joe Smith, yeah, and Russell Smith on trumpets. Benny Morton on trombone, Buster Bailey and Don Redman on clarinet and alto saxophones, Coleman Hawkins clarinet and tenor saxophone, Charlie Dixon on banjo, June Cole on the tuba, and Kaiser Marshall on drums. Off to Buffalo from 1927, the Fletcher Henderson Orchestra. All right. Yeah. Okay, well, and in 1920s slang and common usage, any reference to Buffalo usually had something to do with getting married on the cheap, you know? And if you were living in New York City, you could get married and take a train to Buffalo, New York, and have a really nice little honeymoon there by Niagara Falls. Yeah. And so whenever you heard somebody talk about shuffle off to Buffalo, that's what they were talking about in those old 1920s and 30s songs. Yeah, shuffle off to Buffalo. Yeah, we're going to elope and get married. All right, well, what the heck else we got? We're kind of getting down to it now, but we still got more than 15 minutes left of music here. So this next set is, let's see, we're going to start off with Irving Mills and his Hotsy Totsy Gang doing What a Night. And then after that, Burt Lown and his orchestra, Under the Moon, It's You. And then we're going to listen to Tom Crowley and his orchestra, a very obscure recording of a tune called Doc-ology, Doc-ology from 1935. All right. And once again, this is WWOZ-FM, New Orleans.

You're listening to WWOZ FM New Orleans, and this is the Wednesday morning traditional jazz spin party. Your host, Tom Saunders, just finishing up here. We've got about 6 minutes left, so I'll try and get this over with quick so we can play two more songs. You just heard Dockology by Tom Crowley and his orchestra from 1935. That was recorded in Atlanta in 1935. Tom Crowley and his orchestra, Dockology. Before that, we heard Under the Moon, It's You, Bert Lowne and his orchestra from 1930, featuring Adrian Rollini on bass saxophone there. Fabulous music. Under the Moon, It's You. And before that, we heard Irving Mills and his Hotsy Totsy Gang doing What a Night from 1929. And so thank you for joining me here this morning on the Wednesday morning traditional jazz spin party. We're going to spin a couple more records here for you. Let's see what we got. Adrian Rollini and his orchestra doing Slap That Bass from 1937, and then the Casa Loma Orchestra, Sophisticated Lady. And if we have time, we might even throw in a little Mills Blue Rhythm after that. I don't know, but we probably won't have enough time. So thank you for joining me, and I'll be back next Wednesday for some more great music on a Wednesday morning. 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

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Five Ella Chick hosts Daryl Johnson and Funk Fix featuring The Stitch starting at 8. Fritzl's Jazz Club presents the Bourbon Street Stars at 5 and Fritzl's All-Star Band with Chuck Brackman at 8. Holy Diver welcomes the amazing Henrietta at 8. Lobby Lounge at the JW Marriott has Raphael Ba at 6. Mahogany Jazz Hall has Paul Longstreth at 6 and the Mahogany Hall All-Stars featuring Tom Fisher at 8. The Maison features Gene's Music Machine at 6. Maison Bourbon Jazz Club hosts the Leroy Marshall Band at 8. 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OK Bar welcomes Alicia Gale, Sarah Burke, and John Renshaw starting at 7. 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Polly's hosts Pups Jam at 8. 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Preservation Hall presents the Preservation All-Stars featuring Brandon Lewis at 5, 6:15, 7:30, and 8:45. Snug Harbor welcomes Brian Tovall and The Vision at 5, and Delphio Marsalis and the Uptown Jazz Orchestra at 7:30 and 9:30. The Spotted Cat has the Shotgun Jazz Band at 6, and Marty Peters and the Party Meters at 9:30. Steamboat Natchez has the Dukes of Dixieland at 6. Tropical Isle Bourbon features Dave Ferrato at 7. And Vaughn's Lounge hosts Robin Rapuzzi's Glowworm Trio at 8:30. 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

0: Run on home and tell your mother. Tell her Leslie's on the radio. It is Wednesday, folks. Wednesday. And I am sitting in for my friend Missy. I am missing Missy with the rest of you. Hey, great show today, Tom. Tom Saunders always does an amazing job. But today, it was full of lots of information. And you can see why Missy calls you the professor. Because you're teaching a lot. But you say no test today, right?
1: No test.
0: Good. Okay, but just you never know when a pop quiz is going to come up, right? Right.
1: But I want everyone to pay attention while they're driving.
0: Pay attention when you're driving, he said. And then once you get home, you can go back to the archive and maybe we'll test you on that one. All right, well, today here on the New Orleans Music Show, I have 3 hours of incredible music to share with you. You can always call me and let me know what you might want to hear. And if I can find it, I will do it. But I like to start my New Orleans music shows with Mr. Lee Dorsey. Holy cow.

0: come rain or come shine, I'm gonna love you like nobody's loved you. That little James Booker there on the Wednesday New Orleans Music Show. Mm-hmm. And let's see. You know, I mentioned earlier that if you were so inclined to give me a call and help me program, you can, you know. You can call 504-568-1234. Tell me what you might want to hear, and I'll see if I might want to play it. Oh, goodness. Anyway, I'm going to show you how, or tell you how, to get your get the playlist. So you're going to go to the website, WWOZ with that, .org. You got it? Good. And then you're going to click on playlist. Mm-hmm. And right there, some, 100 or so songs is going to come up. Mm-hmm. And boom, right there on Spinatron. It's too easy. And that way you don't have to call me and go, last night on David Koonian's show, he played this song that went da, da, da, da, da, da, da. Yep. Don't have to do. So here we go. I'm going to, get you caught up though. Like I said, come rain or come shine. And then Alan Toussaint with Old Records. John Cleary did a cappella. And two from Lee Dorsey. Sneaking with Sally Through the Alley. And then before that, Holy Cow. Holy Cow. I start all of my radio shows with the Bogalusa Strut from the tribute to Bob French. The original Tuxedo Jazz Band with Gerald French. And seems to get my day started. How about you? Let me take care of a little bit of business here. And then I'll be back with some more music for you.
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park hunters. Chief Larry Maddock of the Golden Snow Hunters. And the youngest gang, the spirit of the Fire. Chief Smiley of the West Bank Indians. Chief Donald Harrison of the Guardians of the Plains. I know y'all remember Big Chief Jolly of the Wild Chapatula. Big Chief Battle Brown of the Little Red, White, and Blue. Chief Happy Peanut of the

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0: that.
1: Oh, my stars. 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Why not? Let's mess it up for the lady. You know, it's been so long since we've sung this, but if you want it, we'll get through it. We'll muddle through it. You'll take it? She says she'll take it, so we'll give it to her. All right? Y'all want to follow me? It's in G, right? Y'all want to follow me? 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It's one of those situations, you know what I mean?

All right. Thank you. You know, after you don't do something for a while, it get away from you, so hope you like that version of it. We invented that one on stage because we really forgot the tune. But that happens. But it.

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All right. Oh, man. I want to get funky. George Porter Jr. and the Running Partners. Y'all know I have my regular show is on Tuesday, and a lot of times I'll come on the station and say, this is what Monday night sounds like on Tuesday morning. Because George Porter's always at the Maple Leaf on Mondays, almost always, and Monday nights. And it is such an incredible joy to see and enjoy

0: Overlooking the beautiful Mississippi River from the Hellas Foundation Studios, blowing your mind because you've not seen these views before, have you? Introduce yourself to the listeners, darling.
1: My name is Richard Arnold. I am the Director of Development for the Louisiana Music and Heritage Experience. And yes, I walked in and my jaw was on the floor. The views of the river are absolutely amazing. So thank you, Hellas Foundation. This is tremendous.
0: It is incredible. And it is... It's a far cry from a closet that my forefathers broadcast from, and it's definitely a step up, and it makes it so much easier and more comfortable to share not only the music with our listeners, but some really important information. Now, the Louisiana Music and Heritage Experience is a, I really, really hate to call it a museum.
1: Exactly. That's why it's called the Experience.
0: The Experience. Yes. Mm-hmm. It is, that is under development, and very exciting things going on. But there's a party that that is held here in New Orleans that started as a let's try to raise funds for it. Mm-hmm. And that is the NOLA Funk Fest.
1: Right. The NOLA Funk Fest is essentially the embodiment of the mission of the Louisiana Music and Heritage Experience, and is a musical party with a purpose. This is year four. The first 2 years were at the Mint, and then we moved last year to the Riverfront, and this year we will be October 16th to the 18th. We will be at the new Gold Ring Woldenburg Park at the Riverfront. So we're super excited for year four. It's getting better and better every year.
0: It is so incredible. It just grows and grows and grows, and the lineup is fantastic. That's one of the reasons that I had to play George. I had to play George Porter because he is top of the list.
1: He'll be there on Sunday.
0: And we'll talk some more about that lineup. But NOLA Funk Fest does things a little different than most festivals. And this is one of the most exciting parts, I think. Mm-hmm. That you're here to tell us about today, and that's the Funk for All.
1: Funk for All, that's right. So this is the first time that we're doing this, and it's very exciting because it's the first time we're offering 600 complimentary tickets to the community. It's an initiative that is targeted at those who, you know, ordinarily face economic barriers to attending the festival. So we're giving away 600 tickets over the course of the 3 days of the festival, 200 per day. And nonprofits may apply, but you don't have to be a nonprofit. You can be a community group. You can be a social aid and pleasure club, churches, schools, et cetera. And you can apply for 20 tickets over the course of the 3 days. So those tickets are available at NOLAFunkFest.com.
0: Okay, and there's a form for them to fill out. And
1: there are guidelines, and there's an online form, and individuals can't apply by themselves, but the organizations may apply. And so we're encouraging everyone to please spread the word, because we want to make sure that we have a large population at our fest this year that we haven't had in the past, because we want our fest to be accessible. That's the important thing.
0: Right. And to make it available to the folks that that normally would not attend a festival.
1: Exactly.
0: And financial, just situational difficulties that they might have. But if somebody says, hey, come on, let's go do this. I want you to go do this.
1: That really speaks to the mission of the museum, which is not just to provide a worldwide, you know, world-class museum on par with the World War II Museum, but it's also equally as important is to try to uplift the lives of musicians and gig workers who are so important. So it really can socioeconomically transform their lives because we are committed to compensating them fairly, and not just with fair wages, but also providing things like like home insurance and car insurance, and being advocates for them. And so, and all of that effort was really born through the Funky Uncle Live. So this program, Funk for All, is underwritten by the Funky Tux.
0: Yeah.
1: I won't go too far into that, but essentially it's that they're with the Tux organization. They have three floats. One of them is the Funky Uncle. Uh-huh. And even before

0: Before COVID, they began offering free music to the homeless and other organizations, but then during COVID, they discovered that there was a huge need to support musicians and gig workers who were really struggling. And that was the genesis for the whole founding, the idea of a major institution that can support them. And so right from the beginning, we're all about trying to be accessible and trying to bring in the artists themselves and support the artists who make our culture what it is.
1: Well, I was very honored, and it's a wonderful time in my life that I was able to be a part of that. And
0: yes,
1: as one of the hosts, we started doing interviews, and we had this incredible amount of information in these interviews every week that were just I made one grown man cry, and the next week another musician came up and he said, "Are you going to make me cry?" And I said, "I don't know. Are you going to make me?" And you know, Mama, I was, "Don't make me go Mama on you." You know, help us, because for every musician that was out of work during COVID, there was a sound guy and a barback and a doorman and the stage hands and the, you know, everybody, all these gig workers that people don't think about. And for us to be able to help that, and then we had all of this information. So where are we going to use it? What are we going to do with it? And that was the first labor pains of what was born.
0: So I wasn't with the organization back then, but Chris Berry, who is the founder of the organization, he talks a lot about that was the moment where he really understood the gap between how we say that we value our culture and our culture bearers and the way that we actually do.
1: Yeah.
0: And not in just in terms of compensation, but overall that we really take it for granted. And so for so long, there's been a need for an institution that kind of advocates for their interests. And that's what we hope to be. And, you know, we've had the opportunity. The Rock Hall should have been here 30 years ago. You know, people say that all the time to me. Well, you know, what about that Rock Hall? Why didn't we get that? And then we had the opportunity to get two Grammy museums as well. And we didn't have our ducks in order. And so now this is the moment where we really can say, okay, we have this tremendous opportunity to make this a reality, finally, to create the worldwide institution that's deserving of our showcase our culture and heritage.
1: Fantastic. And we'll get that information out there to everybody again. That the Funk for All is going, the ticket initiative.
0: Yes.
1: 600 tickets over the course of 3 days.
0: Right.
1: That's fantastic.
0: 200 per day. So you can apply for all 20 on one day, or you can spread them out over the course of 3 days.
1: Amazing. Absolutely. Rich, I want to thank you so much for coming over and telling our listeners about it. What, anything else you can think about this program that you want to share?
0: Well, I'd like to just say a little bit about the festival itself, because some of the artists we talked about, you know, George Porter will be there on Sunday. We have a phenomenal tribute to Alan Toussaint on Saturday.
1: I know. Let's listen to some Alan, and
0: okay,
1: then we'll come back and talk a little bit more about the festival.
0: Good.
1: Here is here's a couple of, let's do a couple. They're shorter. And All These Things and Yes We Can. All right. Right here on WWOZ.

0: Thank you.
1: How appropriate. Yes, we can, Alan Toussaint. Yes, we can. We can make an amazing thing happen, and that is the Louisiana Music and Heritage Experience. And I have Rich Arnold here with me. Hello.
2: Hello.
1: For those of you who just tuned in, we have been talking about the Funk for All ticket initiative that that we are including in the NOLA Funk Fest, October
2: 16th
1: through the 18th. Tell us something about something more. Let's talk a little bit more about the festival.
2: Well, the festival, like we said, it's a musical party with purpose, because we try to use the festival as a way to illustrate what we're trying to do with the museum. Mm-hmm. This is year four of the festival, and we feature local, mostly local artists, and they are the best. And, you know, what really we try to really make sure that we are setting the standard in terms of how we compensate our artists. You know, I'm a musician. I have a group that does the French Quarter Festival, and I know that's a free festival, so it's different. But, you know, I barely make a profit at all at that festival. And so that's part of what we talked about mm-hmm. making sure that we're walking the talk in terms of how we treat our artists. And so that's a major, major part of the purpose of the festival. And so we offer fair wages, competitive wages, and we have people like George Porter and on Sunday, that it was when George Porter will be performing, and we also have Stanton Moore and Cyril Neville on Sunday, and Erica Falls and River Eckert, plenty more. But can I talk about Saturday? Because mm-hmm. that's what I'm most excited about. I'm a big fan of Alan Toussaint.
1: Oh,
2: you asked
1: yeah.
2: me for my favorite Alan Toussaint song, and I was like, I don't know how I pick.
1: You know, how do you pick?
2: But there will be a very special tribute mm-hmm. to Alan Toussaint on Saturday, and it's featuring the Alan Toussaint Orchestra. And it will feature an extraordinary roster of guests, including Irma Thomas and Ivan Neville, Cyril Neville, Deacon John, John Boutte, David Torkanowski. The list goes on.
1: Wow.
2: And so you really got to make it to the fest on Saturday the 17th.
1: Saturday. Okay.
2: And also on Saturday, you got the Lost Bayou Ramblers. And so there's more mm-hmm. than just that. Mm-hmm. But that's the centerpiece.
1: And the Lost Bayou Ramblers are playing with the LPO.
2: Yes. Yeah,
1: that is fantastic.
2: Yeah.
1: At Funk Fest.
2: This is what we also are trying to do with the museum, is we're going to be curating these special shows. So it's not just going to be what you've always heard, where, you know, if artists are compensated more fairly and competitively, they're going mm-hmm. to put together something that's much more special, right? And that's a perfect example
1: yes.
2: of that.
1: And the New Orleans Suspects are with Big Sam.
2: Mm-hmm.
1: Like you said, mentioned River with the NOLA Piano Legends.
2: Yes.
1: Gosh, Erica has got guests. Erica Falls has guests. Mm-hmm. Bonorama, the Neville Sons. That is was it during the lineup party?
2: Mm-hmm.
1: I think it was the lineup party at Tipitina's. There mm-hmm. was five generations of Nevilles on the stage.
2: Yep.
1: And
2: yep.
1: it was always a family reunion, any Neville Brothers show, but uh-huh. that was really something special. And original Pinettes, of course. Mm-hmm. Big Chief Juan Pardo is a tribal uh-huh. gold. Mm-hmm. I'm going to miss somebody. Soul Project. They're always on the Funky Uncle Float every uh-huh. year. Uh-huh. And you get to see them not on the float. Slugger. Brassaholics. Man, the Legacy Coalition. That is something to
2: yep.
1: see.
2: Yep.
1: That is children of and our incredible musicians here in town.
2: And Galactic is also playing on Friday. Mm-hmm. So, yeah, it's
1: Friday.
2: On Friday,
1: oh,
2: yeah.
1: Gosh.
2: I'd like to talk a little bit about Big Chief Juan Pardo. You mentioned he's mm-hmm. on our advisory board, because last year's theme was Black Masking Culture. And we did our first live performance. It was a theater mm-hmm. performance. Called Behind the Mask, and it was extraordinary, because Big Chief was the main, basically mm-hmm. led the charge, put this together. But we had five different black masking tribes all together at the same performance, which was extraordinary.
1: It
2: and
1: was
2: so,
1: hair-raising.
2: Yes,
1: so
2: right. And so this year's theme is Cajun and Creole music, and we will have a very special tent with Cajun Creole food and arts and crafts and demonstrations and the whole works. And so because of that, we'll be featuring a lot of artists from Southwest Louisiana, Zydeco, that flavor of music. It's going to be extra special to experience and infuse the fest with that culture.
1: Well, I am also aware of a very special stage called Passing the Torch, and that is young musicians that are from Loyola and NOCA and our other and some other music education programs, which is going to be a big part of the experience, the Louisiana Music and Heritage Experience.
2: That's right.
1: And it has to be. It has to be. If I know, let's see, some 20 years ago, the music was being removed from the schools, the music mm-hmm. programs. Mm-hmm. And we realized there was a town hall meeting and Scott Aegis was running it, and I said, look, you can put little tent cards on bedside tables all you want in every hotel room, but if we don't do something to educate our young musicians about the New Orleans music, and not just jazz, the funk.
2: That's right.
1: And everything else that is from the yeah. state of Louisiana. You're not going to have anybody for these people to come see.
2: Literally, we need to pass the torch from one generation to the next. Mm-hmm. And so that's why we talked about last year, we had River Eckert, the young prodigy, who's also on our advisory board involved with the museum, performed live with Irma Thomas Passing the Torch stage, and that was extra special because you couldn't have a better illustration of our mission to make sure that we're preserving the music heritage from one generation to the next across multiple generations. And you know what else is that we're losing so many icons. You know, we lost, you know, Lloyd Price and Dr. John, and we're just you could go on and on and mm-hmm. on. And people Alan. Like Irma, like her institutional knowledge, and she's still with us. Thank God, God willing, she's with us for so much longer. Mm-hmm. Like, this is our opportunity to make sure that we're capturing her firsthand knowledge and stories and passing yes. them from one generation to the next.
1: And it makes a difference. Well, I am going to say thank you again. What is that website?
2: NOLAFunkFest.com. I think you have to hover around more and then find Funk for All. That's where the guidelines and application are.
1: For the ticket initiative. And for those of you who just want to support it, you can go right there and buy your tickets. It is going to be a good one, and it's going to a good cost, not only fair wages for these musicians, mm-hmm. But the Louisiana Music and Heritage Experience, and y'all are going to hear a lot more about that in the future. Well, I have pulled up River Eckert doing a tune that he wrote after that first year with Ivan Neville called Pass the Torch. Mm-hmm. And then I've got Tribal Gold with Big Chief Juan Pardo. Perfect. So thank you so much.
2: Thank you.
1: Again, Rich Arnold here from the Louisiana Music and Heritage Experience.
2: Thank you so much.
1: That's a mouthful. I have to get used to saying it out instead of just LMAG. Uh-huh. All right. Thank you. Let's go with River Eckert right after this message.
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Bye.

Tribal Gold, with Big Chief Juan Pardo. All right, so we've been talking about the festival coming up, and I was still looking at the lineup. Just wow. And we've got Galactic, and we've got Irma Thomas. So let's do another one of those. Here's Heart of Steel, right here on WWOZ. 90.7 FM New Orleans, WWOZ.org.

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Miss Erica Falls. Oh, beautiful woman, beautiful voice, beautiful soul. That was her song called Up. Yes, Up, Up, Up. Okay, had a request for this one. 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

That was Fruit Punch by the Ed Frank Quintet. And that was Ed Frank and Smokey Johnson, Irvin Charles, Fred Kemp, and Wendell Brunius on trumpet. That was quite a little treat that was sent my way. Love it, love it, love it. All right. I'm Leslie Cooper, and you are listening to WWOZ 90.7 FM New Orleans, WWOZ.org, everywhere else, and broadcasting live from top of the Jack's Brewery, looking over at the Mississippi River from the Hellas Foundation Studio, and what an incredible glorious day it is right here on the river. And you know, if you looked at the weather and you saw it's, you know, it's, what makes it a glorious day? It's cloudy and it's overcast and the river's muddy and the traffic is backed up. You know, what's so glorious about it? It's because you have WWOZ to listen to and we get to share incredible music with our incredible listeners. I had a request for this one. Y'all have really been helping me today. You really have. The phone's been ringing 504-568-1234. Tell me what you want to hear. If I can, I will. Here's Loose Cattle, Gasoline and Matches.

All right, it's the top of the odd hour. You know what that means here in New Orleans, here on WWOZ. It means that we are going to play the live wire. What is the live wire, you might ask? 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

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Favela Chick hosts Daryl Johnson and Funk Fix featuring The Stitch starting at 8. Fritzl's Jazz Club presents the Bourbon Street Stars at 5 and Fritzl's All-Star Band with Chuck Brackman at 8. Holy Diver welcomes the amazing Henrietta at 8. Lobby Lounge at the JW Marriott has Raphael Ba at 6. Mahogany Jazz Hall has Paul Longstreth at 6 and the Mahogany Hall All-Stars featuring Tom Fisher at 8. The Maison features Gene's Music Machine at 6. Maison Bourbon Jazz Club hosts the Leroy Marshall Band at 8. 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OK Bar welcomes Alicia Gale, Sarah Burke, and John Renshaw starting at 7. 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Snug Harbor welcomes Brian Tovall and The Vision at 5, and Delphio Marsalis and the Uptown Jazz Orchestra at 7:30 and 9:30. The Spotted Cat has the Shotgun Jazz Band at 6, and Marty Peters and the Party Meters at 9:30. Steamboat Natchez has the Dukes of Dixieland at 6. Tropical Isle Bourbon features Dave Ferrato at 7, and Vaughn's Lounge hosts Robin Rapuzzi's Glowworm Trio at 8:30. 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

0: Pretty number there by Miss Carmela Rapazzo. She's going to be at Boofus tonight. I heard it on the live wire. All right, let's see here. Let's take care of some business.
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0: Thank you.
1: All right. The New Orleans Catahoulas. Gerald French there doing Bald Headed Beulah. Went to town and bought a wig. Before that was Hurricane John Papagrew. That's a fairly new version, a new recording. I guess, gosh, it's almost maybe a year. I don't know. But, yeah, that one, it can make your make it tear up a little bit. That's what one of our listeners said. And I'm sorry, but it's a good tearing up, right? Yeah. Carmela Rapazzo before that with A Simple Twist of Fate. And the Live Wire, the meters under the Live Wire, the listing. Anders Osborne before that. Hodiku de Yalamala. Hodiku de Yalamala. Loose Cattle with Gasoline and Matches before that brings us to that Ed Frank Quintet with Smokey Johnson on drums, Wendell Brunius on trumpet, that thing he plays, yeah, trumpet, and Ed Frank on piano and some others in there. I guess I need to go and get me some more coffee. Mm-hmm, maybe so. But not before I do this and take care of this. I got a, I had a request yesterday from a lifetime birder. Mm-hmm. And she shared the sad news that a 14-year-old beloved internet celebrity bald eagle from Big Bear Lake, California, passed away. That's right, Jackie the bald eagle. And you know, we got to take care of our birds because there's not as many of them as there used to be, our bald eagles. And she asked for this particular tune, and I think it's perfect. Here's the Neville Brothers.

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1: I had a caller that said that Mom had been living in New Orleans since 1969 and finally had to relocate to be a little bit closer to some of the family, and Stormin' Norma, he says he calls her, her name is Norman, and he wanted me to send out a song to her, and you know what, darling, you might just get to visit again, you never know, and if that's the case, here's a little John Cleary for you.

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1: Well, I got time for maybe one more. Gonna get out the way. Yo, Leslie, get out the way. Got some blues coming up. Mm-hmm. And let's see. I got time for a couple more. I will be back on Tuesday, my normal show, Tuesday morning. Until then, y'all be sure and show all the love that you can come up with for all of these incredible show hosts that, you know, that come after me and before me. And because the music doesn't stop at WWOZ. It doesn't. It just keeps on going and just keeps getting better. Just when you think, oh, my gosh, another one? Oh, that was a great song. Oh, my God, this one's even better. It just keeps happening like that. All right, so let's see. Here's Marsha Ball, Irma Thomas, and Tracy Nelson.

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1: Yeah.
0: We want to thank the lovely Leslie Cooper for a beautiful show. We're going to switch it up. Johnny Mastro coming at you today with some blues for the next couple hours. So everybody keep it locked here. 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

0: 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On a Wednesday afternoon. Well, all right. We just heard an old one right there. High Water Everywhere. Charlie Patton, the one and only, 1929 on the Paramount label. That was a single, I guess. Yeah. They didn't have anything else back then. Just before that, we heard Guitar Slim. Yes, the king of the New Orleans blues, I think, during his time. Well, I done got over it from the best of 1951 to 1954. We heard some Drink Small right there from his 2002 record called Does It All. South Carolina Boogie was the name of that one. We had Charlie Musselwhite from 1967. A really cool record, very psychedelic and bluesy. Stand Back. And we heard a thing called Baby, Will You Please Help Me? From one of the classic blues records of all time, Champion Jack Dupree from Blues from the Gutter on the Atlantic label, 1958. Man, that is a good record. Swinging. We heard Frankie and Johnny. Lightning Slim. Always got to get a little Lightning Slim to get our heads together, man. Off the Excello label, we recorded that about 1959. We heard a thing called Rooster Blues. And we started it out like we always do with the one and only Hound Dog Taylor and the House Rockers, Accept No Substitutes. And we heard a thing called Don't Blame Me. Well, all right. We're all caught up. I got a special guest in the house today. A special picker. You want to say hello? This is Billy Block, huh?
1: Hello.
0: Billy's going to help me pick out some songs later on. So anyway, Billy, thanks for coming on in.
1: Yeah, man, thanks for having me.
0: All right, we're dodging a storm here at the studio. So, all right, everybody, WWOZ 90.7 FM right here in New Orleans. Johnny Mastro coming at you, and we're glad you're with us, man. We'll let this one roll out, huh?

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1: WWOZ 9.7 FM right here in New Orleans on a Wednesday afternoon. Special picker today, Bill Block, hanging out with us. Oh, let's see. We just heard some Johnny Lee Hooker. Man, I like that lowdown hooker. That's off a record called Boogie Chillin'. It's live from San Francisco, November of 1962. Can't hold on much longer. All right, here's some trivia for you. Johnny Lee Hooker's favorite singer was Little Walter. So that's a Little Walter song right there, just to let you know. Just before that, the one and only Junior Kimbrough from a record called God Knows I Tried. I Gotta Try You, Girl. And before that, Billy.
2: Yes.
1: You picked, that was one of your picks.
2: That was. The Mike Bloomfield. Buried Alive in the Blues from the Live at the Old Waldorf record, which is a great record.
1: That was quite a slide solo on
2: it's
1: that.
2: It's kind of crazy, yeah. That's one of the reasons I picked it. The other is the lyrics, man, are pretty heavy on that.
1: Yeah.
2: And relatable at points in my life.
1: And that was Nick Gravanidis, right?
2: Yes.
1: Singing on that?
2: Yeah, I believe so, yeah.
1: He wrote that song.
2: Yeah, he actually wrote that for Janis Joplin.
1: You know, I saw that she did a song. That's the same song.
2: She was supposed to sing it, and she passed away the night before she was going in the studio.
1: Really?
2: So, yeah, so it's on that record. It's just an instrumental, actually.
1: Out of sight. I didn't know that, man.
2: Yeah.
1: Just before Billy's pick was Jimmy Reed, Baby So Sweet. That's off his 1963 LP. Tain't No Big Thing. He's Jimmy Reed on the VJ label. Sister Rosetta Tharpe. Off the 1956 Gospel Train record, we hear Jericho. Clifton Chenier. We hear a little Zydeco before that, though. That Clifton Chenier, man, so bluesy. That's from 1955, something he did for the Specialty label. Yesterday, I Lost My Best Friend. That's another kind of Little Walter song right there, huh? And we started it out with Bosco Stomp, Jay Comier, off a compilation called Chanka Chank. Well, all right. We got time for a little bit more before the live wire, and want you to keep it locked right here. We got a special guest coming in talking about a new record, so you don't want to miss that. Everybody, you're listening to WWOZ 90.7 FM right here in New Orleans, huh?

0: WWOZ 90.7 FM right here in New Orleans, the Guardians of the Groove. Just after 3 o'clock, everybody, so you know what time it is. Time for the Live Wire. Going to find out what's happening all through the city of New Orleans with live music. Oh, yeah.
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Pretzels Jazz Club presents the Bourbon Street Stars at 5 and Pretzels All-Star Band with Chuck Brackman at 8. Holy Diver welcomes the amazing Henrietta at 8. Lobby Lounge at the JW Marriott has Raphael Ba at 6. Mahogany Jazz Hall has Paul Longstreth at 6 and the Mahogany Hall All-Stars featuring Tom Fisher at 8. The Maison features Gene's Music Machine at 6. Maison Bourbon Jazz Club hosts the Leroy Marshall Band at 8. New Orleans Jazz and Blues Market presents Jameson Ross at 7:30. OK Bar welcomes Alicia Gale, Sarah Burke, and John Renshaw starting at 7. 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Snug Harbor welcomes Brian Tovall and The Vision at 5, and Delphio Marsalis and the Uptown Jazz Orchestra at 7:30 and 9:30. The Spotted Cat has the Shotgun Jazz Band at 6, and Marty Peters and the Party Meters at 9:30. Steamboat Natchez has the Dukes of Dixieland at 6. Tropical Isle Bourbon features Dave Ferrato at 7. And Bonds Lounge hosts Robin Rapuzzi's Glowworm Trio at 8:30. 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

0: WWOZ 90.7 FM right here in New Orleans. Yeah, Johnny Mastro coming at you today on a Wednesday doing the blues, and that right there was off a brand new record called Too Hot for Snakes, and a band called the Leopard Hounds, and that's Scully's new band, Ryan Scully, and we got him in the studio.
1: Hey-o.
0: Scully, what's happening?
1: I'm doing well, man. Thank you.
0: We got this new record, man. It just came out?
1: Yeah, on Made Right Records.
0: Made Right Records. And let's see. So tell me a little bit about this record. Where did you guys record this, and who's in the band?
1: So this record was recorded out in Slidell at Sweet Mix Studios. George Carreau was the engineer. It was the band started a little over a year ago with Tony Dios and Ben Hubbell, and they had a little jam over at Tony's jam space, just the two of them.
0: Yeah.
1: And I asked them if I could sit in one time, and I've been studying the blues a little bit with little Freddie.
0: All right.
1: Trying to dedicate myself, you know, to getting better. And so I sat in with them, and Tony has been playing the blues for 40 years. He's great. So just sat in, and we started playing, and Ben was on drums, and we were in two guitars, and it kind of clicked, and we started, you know, writing some tunes. And Ben was on drums, and we played a few gigs at BJ's on Monday night, blues night.
0: Right.
1: And then the unfortunate thing was Freddie had his accident.
0: Right.
1: Little Freddie had his accident, and he couldn't play guitar anymore. That left Wacko without a band, and Wacko loves playing drums. This is Wacko Wade, the drummer for Little Freddie,
0: right? Okay,
1: for you know over 30

0: years. And so we said, hey, man, Ben, would you mind moving to bass and have Wacko come in and play drums? And Wacko came in, and from there it just we just took off.
1: That's great.
0: You know, man. And the songs just flowed out. I think we had maybe four or five rehearsals with Wacko, and Wacko says, we're going to the studio.
1: Let's go make a record.
0: And we did a couple of sessions. We retracked almost everything live. There are no overdub vocals on this that I can remember. Everything was just
1: live in the studio.
0: Just live in the studio.
1: That's the old way to do it, man.
0: Yeah, it's economical, isn't it?
1: Yeah, it is. But it's also there's a natural flow sometimes that happens when you just play live like that, you know?
0: Oh, man, I missed it so much. I've been making records by myself, you know, at the computer, you know, with a mic. I've made tons of records like that. And you just sit by yourself kind of. Cram, you know what I mean, and it's just not the same.
1: No,
0: as having it a band.
1: How many records did you do with Morning 40 Federation?
0: We did three full length.
1: And you did those like this in the studio, or you?
0: We did those are studio records.
1: But you've also done like your solo record and other stuff you've done just by yourself.
0: Yeah, and even with the Morning 40 stuff, we added a lot in overdubs, and overdubbed a lot of vocals.
1: Well, this is old style. You know?
0: Yeah, well, Wacko said, you know, he was like, when we got this record done, he said, you know, maybe I should change the record label name from Made Right to I Don't F Around Records.
1: Well, that would kind of describe it, I guess.
0: Yeah, I mean, I cannot say enough about how great Wacko Wade is and getting things done, man.
1: Yeah.
0: Shoot first, ask questions later kind of
1: thing. I love it. Ladies and gents, if you're just tuning in, we got Ryan Scully is in the house, and we're talking about his new band and his new record. Leopard Hounds is the name of the band, so if you see the name of that band around town, you go check them out. And their new record is called Too Hot for Snakes. We're gonna play another one. That last one was called Bone Time, right? The one that we just played.
0: Yeah.
1: So tell me about you want me to do Bywater Train, which is the next the one you picked. Tell me about that song.
0: Well, that's one of Tony's tunes, and I think it's an original. And if you live in the Bywater, you know what he's talking about.
1: Yeah, I always wanted to do an instrumental called Beat the Train.
0: Yeah,
1: because I lived on the other side.
0: Yeah,
1: and to get that train that goes back and forth and back and forth.
0: Yeah, he's pretty. The song, it's a blues song. We were called the Leopard Hound Blues Band, but
1: right.
0: But we do a lot of rock and stuff too. But yeah, this is like an angry blues song about that dang train.
1: Okay.
0: That stops you all the time and makes you do crazy
1: things. It is a strange thing to go through, man.
0: Yeah.
1: And we've all done it, right? You go towards the levee and try to get around it really quick, you know.
0: Yeah.
1: All right. Well, check it out, ladies and gents. We're going to play this song, Bywater Train. This is off the new record by the Leopard Hounds. And Ryan Scully's right here in the studio with us. He's going to hang out. We'll do some more talking, man, when we come back. But this is a thing called Bywater Train. WWOZ 90.7 FM right here in New Orleans.

0: WWZ 90.7 FM right here in New Orleans. That's a song called Bywater Train off the brand new record by the Leopard Hounds. Too Hot for Snakes is the name of the record. And we have the man himself, Ryan Scully, is in the studio. That's a good song, man.
1: Yeah, man. Tony really knocked that one out the park, I think.
0: And now, Scully, you write a lot of the songs that are on this record.
1: Yeah, most of them.
0: And I'm kind of interested. Do you have a process you use to come up with these songs?
1: Well, a lot of these I've written differently than I've written before, because I used to write songs using the farmer chords, you know.
0: Right.
1: I was more in that folk, but when I started taking lessons from Freddie, and like digging into blues. All became more riff oriented,
0: right?
1: You know,
0: that's a good way to be.
1: I think so. Yeah, I like it a lot. I like it better. I don't remember the last time I played a farmer chord.
0: Yeah,
1: I'm just like over it for now. But you know, it's like learning when Freddie would teach me a riff, or when I'd go and like I hear a song and then I'd go on YouTube and learn the riffs. Somehow they come out and I adapt them in my own way, you know.
0: Right.
1: That whatever that cluster of notes is or how that works.
0: Yeah, but I think that's a very natural way to do it, because you're adjusting that riff to you, right? And then when it comes back out, it sounds more natural than if you're trying to.
1: Yeah.
0: Yeah.
1: And then the words come later, and you know, with a blues song. The words aren't quite as melodic, you know.
0: Yeah,
1: it's more a quick rhyme scheme, but always looking for some type of twist of some wordplay,
0: right?
1: Some wordplay or a theme that will catch, you know, some type of that will be compelling to the listener.
0: Excellent, man.
1: Yeah.
0: Well, I think you did it on this record, huh?
1: I think so. But also, there's like Poor Boy, the song. That is just a highly inspired R.L. Burnside riff with a traditional, you know, that line, you know, poor boy, long way from home.
0: Yeah, that goes way back.
1: Yeah, it's like they don't know where. But also taking a traditional song like that and just sort of adapting it and not changing much is also really, really fun to do, you know.
0: Sure. Well, plus I think I'm just convinced that it sounds fresher when you do it. I'm not exactly sure why.
1: Yeah.
0: But like when I listened to this, I was like, oh, this sounds very natural, you know, kind of. So I think we should play that one.
1: Right on.
0: Yeah. Everybody, we're talking with Ryan Scully right here from the Leopard Hounds and Morning 40, of course, and many other bands. But his new band, Leopard Hounds, they just put out a record called Too Hot for Snakes, just hot off the presses. I really like the front picture, man.
1: Yeah.
0: It's got pictures of BJs on the front.
1: That's Wacko's idea. If you want to pick this up, we have it out on CD. Follow the Little Freddie King on Facebook. Follow Little Freddie King on Facebook, and you'll see a lot of info. Also, Leopard Hounds have an Instagram that you can follow, too, to get more information.
0: Excellent. Well, let's take a listen to this thing. This is Po' Boy, Poor Boy, everybody. The Leopard Hounds on WWZ 90.7 FM right here in New Orleans.

0: WWOZ 90.7 FM right here in New Orleans. The Guardians of the Groove. Is this a debut? We're playing.
1: That's a debut, man.
0: And we're playing a new record right here, everybody, by the Leopard Hounds. A thing called Too Hot for Snakes. And we're going to wrap it up with Scully. We've got him right here in the studio. And, yeah, you were just talking about the name of the band. Do you want to?
1: Yeah, well.
0: Because it's a cool name, you know, the Leopard Hounds.
1: Leopard Hounds. The song was written before it became the name of the band. So the last song on the record is called Leopard Hound. And it used to be called Golden-Eyed Leopard Hound. It's about my dog, who is a Catahoula. I don't know if you know, but Catahoulas are often called Leopard Hounds because of their, you know, their stripes.
0: Cool.
1: So it's just named after my dog, Randazzo. He's a golden-eyed leopard hound.
0: Excellent. Well, it's a good name for a band. And everybody go check out the record. I'm sure it's down at all the familiar places, Euclid in Louisiana and Music Factory. And Scully, before we go real quick, do you guys got some gigs coming up?
1: We do. We got, we're going to be doing October 2nd for Wacko Wade's birthday.
0: All right.
1: At BJ's. And also, we're going to be opening for Kenny Brown.
0: Ooh, yeah. I like Kenny.
1: Kenny Brown at BJ's. And that date, I might be mixing it up, but I think it's October 12th. I think it's Saturday, October 12th.
0: Sounds about right.
1: I think he plays that day at the Barbecue and Blues Fest. Little Freddie's also playing the Barbecue and Blues Fest, and I'll be backing him up on guitar, me and Tony. Me and Tony, the Leopard Hounds are Little Freddie King, are the Little Freddie King band.
0: Right, right.
1: Except Robert Snow plays bass.
0: Yeah, but don't forget about Bobby Lewis, man.
1: And Bobby Lewis. Man, there's some news about Bobby. I can't share it. Good stuff.
0: Okay, good.
1: But
0: good, I'm glad.
1: I say keep your eyes out for what Bobby Lewis does next musically, because I think it might be interesting.
0: Excellent. Well, yeah, I'm excited about this record. Everybody, check it out. We're going to wrap it up with Scully right here. They got a new record called Too Hot for Snakes. Leopard Hounds, go out and buy it and go see the band when you see their name. And Scully, I want to thank you for coming on in and promoting the new record, man.
1: I appreciate you, and I appreciate WWOZ so much, man. What a blessing it is.
0: Where else are you going to go, man?
1: I'm telling you, man. it's the best.
0: All right, let's take it home on a song. Which one you said you wanted to do?
1: Where You Want to Go.
0: And what's that about, man?
1: It's a song about not having a discussion with your girlfriend or boyfriend about where you want to go eat.
0: Straightforward enough. I love it. All right, ladies and gents, we're going to play this one. This is the new record by the Leopard Hounds, Too Hot for Snakes, and this is a cut called Where You Want to Go. Thanks, Scully, for coming in, man.
1: All right, thank you.
0: All right.

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1: Love them out there.

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0: WWOZ. Yeah. Right here. 90.7 FM in New Orleans. I gotta wind it down and the phone's ringing. That's all right. We had Mr. Billy Block in the studio picking out some songs today. But let me get you caught up here. That last one kind of obscure right there. That's Blue Charlie. Charlie Morris was his real name. Off the Accelo label. 1957. Don't Bring No Friend. J.B. Hutto was just before that off of a record called Slide in the Blues. Lulu Bells Here was the name of that one. We sent this out to David. Just happened to catch me at the right time, David. And we did a thing by Freddie King off his Texas Cannonball record called Big Legged Woman. And let's see, Billy, you had a pick out there.
1: I had some Allman Brothers before that, Black Hearted Woman, from their debut album, I believe, on Capricorn.
0: Yeah, that's a heavy, that's like, heavy. Like, well, you said, that's a heavy sounding song.
1: Yeah, man. Johnny Mastro show, you got to go heavy.
0: You go heavy or don't go at all.
1: Yeah, you're right.
0: But what made you pick that one?
1: It's heavy.
0: I know you're, but you go.
1: Yeah, you know, I've been revisiting my roots lately. On my listening, you know, and that's where
0: with the Allman Brothers
1: and some Bloomfield stuff. And,
0: well, it's interesting because they had the sound right away, you know, like their first record that kind of had, you know what I mean? Got a little more jazzy maybe and a little more.
1: I think Dwayne had a vision, you know, of what he wanted to do, the you know, combining various styles.
0: That's right.
1: And they pulled it off, man.
0: All right.
1: It's good stuff.
0: Well, Billy, thank you for that one. Just before it, we heard Cousin Joe, Bad Luck Blues, off his 1971 record of the same name. Pee Wee Creighton did a thing called Every Night. That's a cool record right there from 1971. Things I Used to Do, Pee Wee Creighton. And we started it out with the Jelly Roll Kings, Big Boy Now, off their 1997 off Yonder Wall. I got to head on down the line, everybody. And that's B.B. King in the background. But we got to make way for the master, Al Colon, with Jazz from the Jack's Brewery. Johnny Mastro, we'll see you next time. Billy Block, thank you for coming on in.
1: Yeah, man. Thanks for having me.
0: Yeah, and helping out. 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

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Just about before I head on down the line, hey, listen, we wanted to wish a 100-year birthday to Joe Jones. And Joe did You Talk Too Much. Remember that song? But happy birthday, Joe Jones, man. 100 years old today. And, man, we hope you have 100 more. All right? And that's from Jennifer gave us a call. So, all right. Everybody, we'll see you next time. Al Colon coming up next. 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

All right, it is a little after 4 in New Orleans on a Wednesday, which means that it's time for the Wednesday edition of Jazz from Jack's Brewery. I'm your host, Al Cologne, sharing with you today, as we do every Wednesday from 4 o'clock to 7 o'clock, the sounds of classic modern jazz. And got a lot in store for you. And we'll probably have some visitors into the studio today, and we'll be sharing them with you as well. And in the meantime, we have plenty of music in store. We are continuing over this summer to acknowledge the birthdays of Miles Davis and John Coltrane. Miles on May 26th. Train coming up in September on the 23rd, both 100 years ago. And so we honor both of them for their lives and the work that they did and the contributions they've made to this great art form and to all music throughout the world. So we'll be spotlighting recordings of Miles and Train together, as well as recordings they did as single leaders of their own groups, through the programming every week from now until roughly the end of September. So just stay mindful of that, and keep your ears open. So we want to thank Johnny Mastro for another great 2 hours of music. He always brings it, and we want to join him and Jennifer Jones in wishing her father, Joe Jones, of You Talk Too Much fame and other markers. He's reached 100 years old today. So we're celebrating 100 years of existence on the planet all over the place. And happy birthday, Mr. Jones. And thank you for all that you have done. So we have some music coming up right now. And let's go to Kenny Barron. And from his 1993 album, Other Places, we'll check out Wildlife. My name is Al Cologne, and welcome to Jazz from Jack's Brewery.

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0: 24 miles away. 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
2: Before that important message, we heard from Cannonball Adderley, giving us, as he indicated at the end of that piece, 74 miles away. Cannonball Adderley, alto saxophonist. And leading into that, the Martin Jazz Quartet from the year 1959 and the album Odds Against Tomorrow. That was music that they played off a soundtrack of the movie of that name. We heard the title tune, Odds Against Tomorrow. And just before that, Miles Davis, along with Cannonball Adderley and John Coltrane and Red Garland and Philly Joe Jones and Paul Chambers, from 1958, the title tune from Milestones. And we opened up our set today and our show today with Wildlife, taken from Other Places, an album that was led by Kenny Barron on piano, with Ralph Moore on saxophone, Bobby Hutcherson doing the vibes work, Rufus Reed on bass, Victor Lewis the drummer, and Minu Minnelu on percussion, from the year 1993. Got some shout-outs to send out to a number of people. Want to wish Reverend Jay well, and big shout-out as well to my man Kofi up in the ATL. And we want to say a special hello to the Rileys from all the way in New Orleans East. And the next selection is dedicated to you all. And I know that this is something that you take personally because of your engagement with the artist. And for that reason, we are dedicating this next selection by Monty Alexander to you. So enjoy, everybody, as much as I enjoy playing this over and over and over and over again. It's from an album that was put out in 2001 entitled Going Yard. The Jamaican pianist Monty Alexander is going to do for us Could You Be Loved, right here for you on WWOZ.

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1: All right, we just heard from Monty Alexander doing Could You Be Loved? We have a spotlight coming up on one composition. It's called I Wish I Knew, and it's going to be performed for us by two artists and the musicians working with them. First, from the album Ballads by John Coltrane, and the second will be a vocal rendition by Jimmy Scott. Spotlight is something that we do periodically on this show. On the Wednesday edition of Jazz from Jack's Brewery, we concentrate on one selection, one composition, or it may be one artist or one group doing multiple recorded performances. We double up, and so we call that back-to-back. And so we have back-to-back coming up with I Wish I Knew, first from Coltrane and then Jimmy Scott, right here for you on WWOZ.

0: All right, that music spiked some interest. Someone called in and I guess mistakenly took the vocalist to be a woman, but Jimmy Smith is the vocalist on that selection, and he has a very high-pitched and light voice that has been mistaken for a female voice in the past. But interestingly, he influenced a lot of female singers, including, among others, Nancy Wilson. So Jimmy Scott, very important artist. And that selection, I Wish I Knew, was preceded by John Coltrane giving us the same piece. We'll be back and going to move up to the top of the hour, where you'll be able to listen to the Live Wire and find out everything that's happening in New Orleans this evening by way of live music. So stick around for that, and stick around for two more hours of music as well. So right after this message, we're going to treat you to a brief interview, introduction to the selection by Miles Davis entitled Tutu. Marcus Miller is going to introduce it in a way for us. And we'll be back right after these words.
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3: And he said, do you have any music? As soon as I hung up the phone, that bass line to Tutu hit me. Went boom, doom, doom, doom. And when I'm writing a song for somebody, if I can see them going, like grooving to the song, then I go, okay, this is right for him.

0: Miles Davis with Tutu from the album of the same name. Before we jump to the live wire, I need to make a corrective. I got a quick note from my colleague, DJ Swamp Boogie, who let me know that I had mistakenly identified the vocalist on I Wish I Knew as Jimmy Smith. Believe me, Jimmy Smith and Jimmy Scott, who really did sing the song, are two different people. Jimmy Smith, the great jazz organist, not to be confused with the great Jimmy Smith. Thank you so much, Dale, for pulling my coat.
1: 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Dos Jefes features Joe Crown at 8:30. Favela Chick hosts Daryl Johnson and Funk Fix featuring The Stitch starting at 8. Fritzl's Jazz Club presents the Bourbon Street Stars at 5 and Fritzl's All-Star Band with Chuck Brackman at 8. Holy Diver welcomes the amazing Henrietta at 8.

0: p.m. at 8. Picnic Provisions and Whiskey has Michaela Brown outdoors at 5. 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Preservation Hall presents the Preservation All-Stars featuring Brandon Lewis at 5, 6:15, 7:30, and 8:45. Snug Harbor welcomes Brian Tovall and The Vision at 5, and Delphio Marsalis and the Uptown Jazz Orchestra at 7:30 and 9:30. The Spotted Cat has the Shotgun Jazz Band at 6, and Marty Peters and the Party Meters at 9:30. Steamboat Natchez has the Dukes of Dixieland at 6. Tropical Isle Bourbon features Dave Ferrato at 7. And Vaughn's Lounge has Robin Rapuzzi's Glowworm Trio at 8:30. 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
1: 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My name is Al Colon. On Wednesdays, I have the honor and privilege and blessing of sharing with you the sounds of classic modern jazz. 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And we believe this wonderful art form surely qualifies for that. 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And we have more of it coming up to you for you right now in the person of McCoy Tyner, the great pianist, leads a group, a quartet that includes Freddie Hubbard and Al Foster and Cecil McBee. They're going to do for us a cut that they call Inner Glimpse, right here for you on OZ 90.7.

0: vocalist Abby Lincoln from her release entitled Throw It Away from 1994. We just heard Throw It Away, and the release is A Turtle's Dream. Boy, I'm making mistakes all over. Did you hear that, Dale? And then leading into that and opening up our second hour from 1980, McCoy Tyner Quartet, including himself on piano and Freddie Hubbard on trumpet, Cecil McBee on bass, and Al Foster doing the drum work, Inner Glimpse. So that kicked off our second hour, and to continue our second hour, I have the distinct honor and pleasure to present to you and to host right here at WWOZ our friend from Cuba, who has been here in the United States for a period of time now. His name is Davidcito, also known as David Navarro.
1: Yeah, I mean, thank you.
0: And he is accompanied by Ariana Hall, an amazing international cultural organizer and worker who is a very important bridge artistically and humanistically to artists from Cuba in their interactions with New Orleans and with artists here in New Orleans. And I hope I'm getting that right, being fair to you, not doing justice to all that you do, but we want to get the basics straight. Would you give me a right on with that?
2: I couldn't have said it better. Thank you, Al.
0: That's what I'm talking about. I got to erase some mistakes that I've made in announcing things a little earlier today. So we're getting on the good foot now, and so happy to have both Ariana and David here. So what's been happening, man? What have you been doing? What have you been doing recently?
1: Oh, man, you know, it's so hot now here in the city, but it's good. It's good. It's like Cuba.
0: Yeah. That's all the soul coming out, man. Soul coming out in
1: there. Yeah, it's like you. Every time it's a big pleasure to be here in this radio station, and thank you for the support. And thank you for support my new career.
0: Yes.
1: Yeah, it's my favorite radio station around the world.
0: Around the world, in el mundo.
2: I'm going to jump in and just say, Davidcito's had a very busy summer.
0: Yes.
2: He's working on his album release that's going to be his debut album's coming out next month. Mm-hmm. It's called Davidcito en Negro, live from New Orleans. It was recorded at Snug Harbor last September. I think you were in the house,
0: there.
2: Al. It was a beautiful concert. He's started up a regular dance party series at the Dewdrop. He's been gigging all over Baton Rouge in New Orleans. He's been traveling to visit his family in Mexico and just keeping up with all of it. He's got a lot going on.
0: Well, that is good. That inspires me to keep going too. I appreciate your energy and your.
1: It's hard. It's the only way.
0: I hear you. The only way. That's right. You got to keep struggling with it. So we've really enjoyed our relationship with you. You've been here a couple of times, I think. I've seen you perform a number of times, and for the people in the audience who may not be familiar with you, and you have visited here a number of times as well. How long have you been in the States? How long have you been here?
1: Wow. This next September 24, I have 4 years here.
0: 4 years.
1: Okay. Yeah. And in November, I have 3 years in New Orleans.
0: All right.
1: My first year was in Houston. Was a small time in Houston. It was good. But after that, you know, I had to move here for playing my trumpet and for learn everything about this amazing place. New Orleans.
2: For people who may not be familiar with Davidcito, you have a chance this weekend to check him out on Saturday at the Dewdrop Inn. He has his dance party, Davidcito's Rumba Shakedown. And pretty soon he'll have a jazz concert coming up next month, so you can check out both sides of what he does.
1: This party, particularly, I'm playing with a friend from Houston. His name is Pedro Latouf. I was playing with him. Was one of my first gigs on the stage. Mm-hmm. Was playing with him. He is a flamenco guitar, and he's amazing. Mm-hmm. And he played like a Paco Lucía stuff, something like that, you know. Mm-hmm. And I was calling him, "Oh, bro, can you come here for playing with me like the first time?"
3: Yeah.
1: But now we are playing with Les Guarzaki on bass, mm-hmm, and Cesar Baccaro on congas.
3: All right.
1: And yeah, that's gonna be interesting for me and for everybody, because mm-hmm, I love meets everything, and we can meet, you know, Cesar is a percussion player, and he has a lot of influence. And me, I love, you know, I'm open every time for the music and for the music spirit.
2: Well, and Cesar played with a really important group in Havana, and that did flamenco music in Cuba, Aceituna Sin Hueso. So it makes perfect sense that Cesar would be part of this kind of a Andalusian Cuban mix that they're going to do. Mm-hmm. And then they also are having DJ Santero putting down popular Cuban timba dance music, and they're going to be improvising and doing live music over the recorded music. So it's going to be experimental, but not, that's not quite the right word. It's just going to be a lot of fun.
3: All right. All right. Well,
2: a lot of dancing.
1: We clave. <It's> clave.
3: I wouldn't say for me that I wouldn't use the word experimental in terms of the way that I'm learning new music and new musicians who have some relationship to Cuba, like Davido, you do, Davidito, you do, and it has helped to broaden me and my appreciation for that music. And so whenever I am around you, either seeing you in person performing or when you come here to talk with us like you're doing today, it's a wonderful thing. It's not experimental, but it's new for me each time, and it's a great experience every time. So I want to thank you for what you're turning me
1: on. No, thank you for supporting me and for say that too, because you know the musician, every time we have to work on the inspiration. A beautiful part is when the people say, "Oh, keep going forward, because you are doing great. Keep going, because this is the challenge." Mm-hmm. You know, keep going. It's the challenge. Mm-hmm. Stop is easy. It's easy to stop, but we have to do what we have to do.
3: So let me ask you about challenge. I want you to tell me a little more about that you might be comfortable in sharing with us. We know about some things that people are experiencing on the island, but for musicians, there seem to be a lot of musicians coming to New Orleans from Cuba. And I would wonder what some of the challenges that you all face when you get here.
1: Man, the first challenge is when you don't have your family, mm-hmm, with you. You know, it's the more hard part for me, you know, to live here, because I have my daughter and my wife in Mexico, mm-hmm, waiting for the legal process. Mm-hmm. Mm-hmm. But that is like 2 or 3 years,
3: wow,
1: maybe, waiting. I have 1 year waiting. And I have my parents in Cuba. And yeah, I have now 4 years. And I can't go back. Mm-hmm. For some issues.
3: That is a challenge. That's
1: with
3: a challenge.
1: Cuba, it's some problem with the... I don't have a problem with Cuba, but it's my country, but I can't go back. I don't know with who I have to speak for, say, "Oh, why I can't go back?" Mm-hmm. Why? Mm-hmm. You know, but it's a part of the challenge, but I love my Iceland. I love my people. Mm-hmm. I miss my Iceland. Mm-hmm. You know? But you know, the life is it's not easy. It's not the easy way, but it's a beautiful part of my, maybe in 50 years, that's going to be an interesting part of the history.
3: maybe some good things will happen before 50 years.
1: But
3: we're hoping.
1: But yeah, it's just, you know, I was... The life is a challenge, you know. Mm-hmm. You start studying music, playing a trumpet. You have to do a lot of time practicing music. Or
3: would you say a little bit more? I have heard other artists talk about how difficult the trumpet is as an instrument. Can I hear about that in your words? How is the trumpet difficult?
1: In my first 5 years, I had 12 trumpet teacher.
3: Is that right?
1: 12.
3: Did they quit on you?
1: No, because in Cuba in the school they don't pay really good, you mm-hmm. know, and the teacher they use was like 2 months. Mm-hmm. Okay, no, he moved to Havana. I'm from Manzanillo. Manzanillo is in the east. Mm-hmm. It's like 100 miles from Havana.
3: Yes,
1: you know, and I had 12 trumpet teacher. But in my best time with the relationship with the trumpet, I think is now.
3: Mm-hmm.
1: Because it was so hard for me, a lot of changing. Every teacher has his book, but I had my mom with the discipline. My mom is a piano teacher, and mm-hmm. she every time, oh, you have to be worried with this. She teach me about discipline. You know, mm-hmm. if you wanna do something, you have to know how to do that. But the most important part is the discipline.
3: Mm-hmm.
1: And yeah, was the trumpet is it's a bad gear.
3: Mm-hmm.
1: You know, you have to play every day. You have to do. I practice every day because mm-hmm. I'm playing a lot here. I have a lot of gigs here in the city.
3: Mm-hmm.
1: It's a good luck for me.
3: That's good.
1: But I have to practice. You know, you have to be ready for gigs and for record session and for everything.
3: Mm-hmm.
1: It's a big responsibility because in trumpet, when you, for example, you play the lead part, when you do a mistake, everybody know mm-hmm. you are doing a mistake.
3: Mm-hmm.
1: You know, it's good because it's like it's a training. Mm-hmm. Every day is a training. It's like when you go into the gym, you have to be there every day. You can take a break, of course, but not too long.
3: Not too
1: with
3: long.
1: The trumpet.
3: I hear you.
2: Davidcito's very accomplished, as you can tell, and comfortable with the trumpet, but it's a really exciting time right now, and everybody will be able to see that Saturday night at the Dewdrop for the next edition of the Rumba Shakedown Party. But I don't know if you've seen him sing much, Al, because he's
3: haven't.
2: Just starting to embrace that he's a really talented and really charismatic and really fun singer. Like, mm-hmm. he can really, like, throw down as a singer.
3: All right.
2: And so he's been kind of hiding behind the trumpet, and mm-hmm. he's just starting to now come out and accept that he's a talented singer.
3: Well, will you strip yourself down on Saturday? Will you be singing?
1: Yeah,
3: Saturday?
1: Yeah. But
2: so man, come out and check it out, everybody. You might have seen it.
1: When somebody say me, "Oh, you can sing," I say, "Okay, but I have." I love, for example, in Cuba we have Benny Moré. When you compare me with Benny Moré, I say, "Man, I know I'm just a man trying to be happy," you know, singing, but.
2: But it's kind of like Herlin Riley. You know, Herlin wouldn't say he's the greatest singer, but I've seen Herlin sing and play some like amazing songs.
3: Yes.
2: So Davidcito's guy, he can really throw down.
3: Okay, well, we are going to check you out. And please mention again the particulars about the Saturday gig, the place and
2: this
3: time.
2: This Saturday night. It's going to be the best thing happening. We've checked out the calendar. this is going to be hands down the most fun at the Dewdrop Inn, Davisito's Rumba Shakedown, with his special guest from Houston, Pedro Latouf, Lex Warshawski, Cesar Baccaro, and the inimitable, wonderful, super funky DJ Santero, who's going to be doing a special mix of all Cuban timba and dance music.
3: Oh, that's beautiful.
2: We're 9 p.m. Forward. The show starts.
3: 9 o'clock, okay.
2: So get there early, because the music's starting at 9. It's going to go for at least till midnight.
3: And the address?
2: Good question. 2836 LaSalle Street. Okay. And if you haven't been to the Dewdrop, it's just a gorgeous, beautiful venue.
3: All right. We're looking forward to that.
2: We
3: also would
2: there.
3: Like to turn the audience, listening audience now, on to some of your music. And we want to play some of what you have recorded to give them a little taste, a little flavor of what you're capable of doing. So tell us about the first cut that we're going to hear.
1: The first song is Davisito Blues. It was a completely blues improvised on the moment. But this blues is about, it's about New Orleans, you know. It's about Canal Street, Freshman Street, by water. It's about,
2: and it happens to have the legendary Cuban jazz drummer Horacio El Negro Hernandez on the cut. And this single is already released. It's one of the singles from his new album.
3: And what's it called, Davisito?
1: Davisito Blues.
3: All right, here it is. Davisito Blues. We're talking with Davisito Navarro, our guest here in the studio, along with Ariana Hall. And he's going to be in performance on Saturday night and other performances as the summer progresses and we go into fall and winter. He's a very, very busy brother. And we welcome him here to New Orleans and appreciate what he is exposing us to by way of the music that he is so very, very capable of. Let's listen to some of it right here on OZ.

0: I don't think you're from Cuba at all. That sounded very, very New Orleanian to me. That was beautiful. Davosito Blues.
1: I'm from here too.
0: Yeah, I got you.
2: You got to come out on Saturday to see the Cuban side. Hear the Cuban side.
0: All right. Well, there, I heard Cuba in that also. I heard it all. That's beautiful. Thank you. Thank you for that. We're going to have another sampling in a little while. I wonder if you can tell me, you talk about how busy you are now and how busy you have been, what the challenges have been for you, particularly over the last 3 years in New Orleans. If you could look 3 years into the future, what would it be like for you then?
1: Oh, man. You know what? It's not an easy question.
0: I'm sorry.
1: Because
0: I'm not trying to trick you.
1: Because on the future, I just want to be happy with what I'm doing. Mm-hmm. You know, now I'm happy doing music. I hope in 3 years, I want to be happy doing music with, if I have good luck, good. But if I don't have good luck and I'm happy doing music, that's it. Is the most important part, you know. Be happy with what are you doing, no?
0: Mm-hmm.
1: And it's just about that, because I think the most important in the life is be happy with you, with who you are.
0: That's right.
1: You know, and that I have my daughter. I have I just wanna be a good dad, a good family man. And after that, be good, be happy with the music.
0: take care of your business.
1: The music is a gift for me. I'm here for music. I'm here in New Orleans for the music. And she is the gear who bring me from Manzanillo, a long way from here, and I'm here now. It's for the love of music and for the love of life, and yeah, I can say where I supposed to be in 3 years, but this is the God job.
0: Yeah.
2: Well, he just did a grant about a month ago where one of the questions was, you know, where do you see yourself in 6 months, a year, and 5 years? So he gave you sort of his off-the-cuff, more emotional answer. But I know that he's pretty clear that he is ready to release the Davosito plus El Negro album. He's actually already, Davosito's already writing new music to showcase himself as a trumpeter vocalist. He's also a timbalero. So
0: I saw you, yes.
2: Yeah, you saw that. And so he's got a lot of a kind of, he's a very disciplined business person as well. So I think that he's actually pulling together ideas. He's kind of ready to work on his second album. He's ready to have a career as a band leader.
0: That's wonderful. And from these eyes and from this heart and in this spirit, he's got everything to bring
2: so.
0: To it. That's what I think.
1: Oh,
0: if
1: man.
0: That means
1: thank
0: anything.
1: You. I appreciate that.
2: Yes. I feel that too.
0: Yes.
2: And I think everybody, when they come out on Saturday to the Dewdrop to see his Rumba Shakedown party,
0: and
2: will feel that energy too.
0: Yes. And again, that's Saturday night, 9 until around midnight.
2: Yeah.
0: Mm-hmm.
2: At the Dewdrop Inn at 2836 LaSalle. Tickets on Eventbrite and Dewdrop's page.
0: All right. So we're going to mention that one more time in a couple of minutes, but we want to hear a little bit from another selection. Would you tell us about that?
1: Yeah, that song is Home.
0: Home.
1: And it's about New Orleans. It's about everywhere who was a home for me. It's about Havana. It's, you know, when you have the fortuna, it's a fortune, right? When you have the fortune to live in different places, me was for, you know, for the Cuban problems, but live in Mexico, live in Houston, whatever city, when you change, you take something from these places, you know. And home is about that. It's not R&B song. I don't know if it's funk, but on the bridge, I was riding. I say, well, I have to go to Cuba now. And I put the clave on the bridge, but we go back to the funk. And I have a special guest after solos. His name is Sly Watt. He's one of the greater rap men. Now, great artist
2: on the city. Instrumentalist, visual artist.
1: Yeah, he's my brother, and he's, you know, doing. It's different. It's different colors, and on the coda we have the percussion solos. I'm playing the timbales. Right. Alexei Martí on congas. And Horacio El Negro.
3: Wow.
1: For me, on timbales, it's a challenge too, but I love percussion. I love the Cuban rumba. I think the percussion, the rhythm section is one of the most important part on the music. Mm-hmm. When the rhythm section is strong, you have just to, you know, to write some beautiful music. But yeah, home is about that. It's about friends. It's about, yeah, the music is about, ¿cómo se dice? Vivencia.
2: Living. Life.
1: Mm-hmm. Yeah, life, but, you know, that happens. Some words in Spanish say too much.
3: Yes.
1: And in English, it happens the same, but yeah. Some words don't say, you say, oh, no, life. No, vivencia is like what happened every day in your life, you know, going to a coffee shop at morning, you know, but.
3: Well, we think certainly that you put a lot of what you have experienced together into your art, and it comes out and makes a powerful Davocito statement. And we appreciate that, as we appreciate you so much as well. So let's hear a little bit more music. Let's hear a little bit of Home.
1: Yeah.
3: We are talking with and listening to music by Davocito Navarro, who's going to be in performance on Saturday evening in New Orleans at the Dewdrop Inn at 9 p.m. He is a frequent visitor to our station and a resident of our city, New Orleans, and has brought so much to us, and we are enjoying and soaking it all up. Let's hear something else we might be able to soak up a little from his recording of Home. Davocito Navarro.
4: Horacio Negro.

0: The selection is Home by Davidcito Navarro, who is our guest here this evening, and we are helping to let other people know about him, what he does, and most especially and most immediately, the performance that he will be doing on Saturday night at the Dewdrop Inn. And so we've been listening to some of his music, but to get the full effect, you have to come there Saturday night or to come at some point where Davidcito is in performance and you can check out up close and personal some of the many things that this young man can do. We're so happy to have him here, and we'd like to thank you for being our guest, and this is always home for you. And so
1: thank you.
0: We want you to know that, and we'll expect you to be back here some more. Your album is coming out when?
1: I hope I got the date. It's September 18th. Mm-hmm. Mm-hmm. But I'm doing the album release October 3rd. It's my birthday too.
0: All right.
1: And I say it's a good day for do the album release. I born a Saturday.
0: Uh-huh.
1: And this October 3rd is a Saturday.
0: Okay.
1: it's my birthday 28.
0: Mm-hmm.
1: And I think it's a good age for do that.
0: Sure, that all comes together. That's wonderful. Well, we hope that you will come back and give us the opportunity to play from your new album. We'd like to be give you the world premiere of your album on this station if that can fit your schedule.
1: Yeah, that sounds amazing.
0: Well, that's a date, that's a promise, and that's an appointment. So, well, you all can look forward to more Davidcito in about 6 or 8 weeks or so. And so we'll be looking forward to that. And we'd like to thank you so much for joining us today, and thank you so much for all that you bring to New Orleans and all that you bring to this country. We're going to keep an eye on you, and we're going to continue supporting you. We appreciate you.
1: Thank you, my man. Thank you. Thank you, the audience. And thank you, Ariana.
0: All right.
1: Yeah, thank you for bringing me here.
2: And we'll see you, Al, and everybody out there. We have a date with all of you this Saturday.
0: That's
2: for
0: correct.
2: The dance party.
0: That's
2: see
0: correct.
2: Davidcito really do the fun rump shaking.
0: All right, I want to see the trumpet, the rump shake, and the vocal.
2: And the timbales.
0: And the timbales. Boy, that's all of those things. You're going to
2: do all
0: of those things.
2: So Saturday at the Dewdrop Inn. See you all at 9.
0: All right. Thank you, Davidcito.
1: Thank you, my man.
0: And Ariana, thank you so much.
2: Thank you, Al.

0: That's from a 1958 recording, 59 recording, entitled Kelly Great by the great piano man Wynton Kelly. He has with him on this outing on trumpet Lee Morgan, Wayne Shorter on tenor saxophone, Paul Chambers on bass, and drummer Philly Joe Jones. The title of the tune is Mama G. And you get Mama G and a whole bunch of other things and people right here on WWOZ 90.7 New Orleans and WWOZ.org for just about everywhere. This is the Wednesday edition of Jazz from Jack's Brewery. I'm your host, Al Colon, sharing with you the sounds of classic modern jazz. We do that every Wednesday from 4 o'clock until 7 in the evening, New Orleans time. And we thank you for being on board with us for our last hour. Hope you were able to take in the conversation with Davito Navarro, the great young Cuban trumpeter who is really making a mark here in New Orleans, and we look forward to great things from him, continued great things from him, as he continues to do his thing. And so we have some music that we want to share with you. Again, we want to remind you first, though, that Davicito will be in performance on Saturday evening at 9 p.m. at the world-famous Dewdrop Inn in New Orleans on LaSalle Street. So check him out. He'll bring a lot to you. I'm sure you'll appreciate it. In the meantime, we're going to keep jamming right here. And we will be back with more music right after this word.
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1: 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Yeah.

Daddy in my chair, and what she doing there? And oh daddy, oh hey daddy, can I go over there? 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
1: 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And as Dr. John would say, you're at the right place at the right time.
2: Just before those announcements, we heard from Milt Jackson. We heard him a little earlier during our first hour as a member of the Modern Jazz Quartet. He went it alone. Not actually by himself, but outside of the context of the MJQ. He is the leader on a date called Opus de Jazz, and the great vibraphone player has with him Frank West doing that very beautiful flute solo. He also plays tenor saxophone on the rest of the cuts. Hank Jones on piano, bassist Eddie Jones, Kenny Clark on drums. That was recorded on October 28th. 1955. And just before that, we did a back-to-back, imperfect as it was. We couldn't get through Art Blakey and the Jazz Messengers version of that there, but we did hear a good amount of it. Lee Morgan on trumpet, Wayne Shorter doing the tenor saxophone work, Bobby Timmons at the piano, bassist Jimmy Merritt, and the master drumnician, Art Blakey, recorded in 1960. And then we heard what I believe to be the original version of this piece called That There by Oscar Brown Jr. Now, both the Blakey rendition and Oscar Brown's have 1960 listed as the date of recording or release, which means to me that if those dates are right, they were done in pretty close proximity to each other. I'm not able at this point to tell you which one was first, but Oscar Brown Jr. from Sin and Soul did the vocal rendition of That There. And just before that, we heard from master pianist Randy Weston from his album entitled The Spirits of Our Ancestors, the piece that we heard, African Village, Bedford Stuyvesant II. African Village, Bedford Stuyvesant II, Randy Weston. And then we opened up this set with The Sounds of Blackness doing Living the Blues from their album, Africa to America, The Journey of the Drum. We have a little more time left to share with you, and we're going to do that with music starting right now. What do we have in store for you? We have a nice take on the John Coltrane composition Equinox, made famous by John Coltrane, but duplicated, or at least played alternately by other people, including the rendition that you're going to hear from orchestra leader Gerald Wilson. It's his orchestra that does the music for the album New York, New Sound, but it is a different orchestra. Gerald Wilson did most of his bass was the West Coast, and a lot of the recordings that were done by Gerald Wilson included West Coast musicians. Well, he did a turnaround on us this time with New York, New Sound. He employs cats from the East Coast, mainly New York and New York City, and so they put together a rendition of Equinox that you're going to hear right now on WWOZ.

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Lonnie Liston Smith fading into the background from the album Expansions, the title tune. We're going to come back with that on another week and play it in its entirety. But we're going to get ready to get out of here and make room for Rare on the Air, who follows with 3 hours of golden oldie music that is not so dusty. Rare keeps it alive and current, and so you'll enjoy that. And not only for his show and this show, but stay tuned to WWOZ 24/7, 365 for the best music you could ever dream of having. We'll be back next week with more sounds of classic modern jazz for you. In the meantime, be cool.

0: 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Favela Chick hosts Daryl Johnson and Funk Fix featuring The Stitch starting at 8. Fritzl's Jazz Club presents the Bourbon Street Stars at 5 and Fritzl's All-Star Band with Chuck Brackman at 8. Holy Diver welcomes the amazing Henrietta at 8. Lobby Lounge at the JW Marriott has Raphael Baugh at 6. Mahogany Jazz Hall has Paul Longstreth at 6 and the Mahogany Hall All-Stars featuring Tom Fisher at 8. The Maison features Gene's Music Machine at 6. Maison Bourbon Jazz Club hosts the Leroy Marshall Band at 8. 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OK Bar welcomes Alicia Gale, Sarah Burke, and John Renshaw starting at 7. 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The Spotted Cat has the Shotgun Jazz Band at 6, and Marty Peters and the Party Meters at 9:30. Steamboat Natchez has the Dukes of Dixieland at 6. 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And Vaughn's Lounge hosts Robin Rapuzzi's Glowworm Trio at 8:30. 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